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20: Can I hear Baby by Justin Bieber?
19: Baby by Justin Bieber? Sure. You know, he has a new song that's doing pretty well, actually, called Speed Demon. Have you heard that?
20: Nope.
19: Oh, how about we play that?
20: Sure.
19: It's good. It's good. No, it's really, really good. I promise.
20: Okay.
19: I know you sound hesitant, but we want to know what you think of it. Who's this?
20: Alyssa.
19: Alyssa, where are you calling from?
20: Anger, Minnesota.
19: All right. You know, Beauty and a Beat by Justin is the second most streamed song in the world right now. Billie Jean by Michael Jackson is number one.
20: You're pretty smart.
19: Well, no, I'm not. So I'm just reading the list. It's not like I made it up. All right. Well, let's play his new song. We'll do Baby later on. I'm sure somebody else will call for it. Thanks for being on Liveline.
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9: It's contest time on Liveline. My name is Mason. This is the One Note Challenge. And, whoa. You just got to be first to call us correctly, identifying the title and artist of this massive hit song off the very first note. Listen closely. Okay, do you know? It's from the last 10 years. We need the title and the artist. Call now and win 85 Liveline. It's the only phone number that works.

0: It's Energy 106. That song still sounds so good. One summer later. Officially a month away for the warm weather. Many places are already hot as hell. Record-breaking temperatures for May 19th. Yesterday, May 18th, was the six-year anniversary of Liveline. I was only 18 when we started this. You know, now I'm 24. I look even younger than I did then. All requests all night long. Your shout-outs, dedications on the phones. And now,
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0: Your chance to win something if you are first to call us correctly identifying what the sound is. We played it last night. We played it last hour multiple times. We gave all kinds of clues. Nobody figured it out. But it's something on something. It involves traveling. That'll give it away. A couple more times. And finally, call now and win. What's that sound? 85 Liveline. That's 85 Liveline.
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12: 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Hello.
13: I'm just pulling up a song. Can I hear, how about, okay, Highest in the Room, Travis Scott.
12: Oh, wow. This will sound great late at night and you're rolling down the highway. It's all dark. In fact, this song was so big when we first started Liveline about 6 years ago.
13: Yeah, that's a solid one.
12: Really good song. What's going on tonight?
13: Just running errands, returning a bunch of stuff, and you just got some ice cream at Superstore.
12: Wow. Now you're going to go home and be the highest in the room.
13: No.
12: We're
13: a little past that point in our lives.
12: Oh, well, that's good. What's your name? Where are you calling from?
13: Henry. I'm calling from Winnipeg.
12: Thanks for calling Liveline. Here's your song.
13: Thank you so much.

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2: 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So think more like ping pong or tennis. Cricket is more of a baseball style. You're hitting a ball. 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
1: With a bigger, flatter bat, right?
2: Yes, that's right. 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
2: 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I am so in.
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2: Yes.
1: And said it wasn't mean enough. And so...
2: Well, I wanted you to sass me.
1: And so I sassed you.
2: Yeah, you did. When you got your tires tightened, I went to get my tires tightened and I got my brain tightened.
1: You're welcome.
2: It was way better, by the way.
1: Thanks for your whiteboard, Anita.
2: Yep.
1: You and I both love the Downs.
2: Oh, yeah.
1: The Assiniboia Downs out on the west perimeter of Winnipeg. And just the whole experience, the buffet, the VLTs, the horses, the crowd, everything is awesome. And Darren Dunn, Double D, everyone does a great job out there.
2: Mm-hmm.
1: One thing I love and I always have is going through the sheet of all the horses and, yeah, and the names. The names are so creative.
2: Yeah, they are.
1: They're so creative. I don't know if you heard about this on Friday. I don't know if it was coincidence, but the names, really weird. I actually have audio of the call of one of the races. Check this out. Have a listen.
3: Aggressive conflict being watched closely by Catch Me Outside. How about that? Fun Friday Night has fallen behind. It is now a distant memory. Coming down the home stretch, making a break from the back is the long shot. It's coming down the wire. And Stabbing Outside takes the win with Call 911 in second and Ambulance Ride in third.
1: Weird.
2: I feel uncomfortable for laughing.
1: Is that a coincidence?
2: It's say Stabbing Outside as one of the...
1: Yeah, Stabbing Outside won with Call 911 in second and Ambulance Ride in third.
2: And was there a Catch Me Outside?
1: Yeah, there was a fight that happened outside the front doors of Assiniboia Downs. Police were called at 8:30 and two men got into a fight in the parking lot. One of them got shanked.
2: That's a real story. Okay, so, okay.
1: Here's the messed up part. The guy that was transported to hospital...
2: Like the guy that got stabbed.
1: The guy that got shanked, yeah. He didn't want additional police involved. He's like, no. And then so the guy that did the stabbing got turned over to police and arrested for weapons-related offenses. But look, I'm all for...
2: What the heck?
1: I'm all for a good old-fashioned dust-up outside of an establishment. I'd be lying if I said I haven't been in a few myself. But, you know...
2: No, maybe not.
1: No,
2: maybe just let's not.
1: But you know,
2: if you want to go, how about just bet on the horses?
1: Yeah.
2: Or like go home. How about go home?
1: Leave the knives at home.
2: Thankfully, like, no, it wasn't indoors, but like, that's weird. I can't believe you, man.
1: Horse names are weird.
2: Yeah.
0: Hit after hit.
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0: Sam Smith is celebrating a birthday today. Haven't heard from Sam Smith in a minute.
1: He did a Bond theme one time.
2: The writing's on the wall.
1: Is he 40?
0: Ooh, 34.
1: Okay.
0: Do you know who Nico Cotto Avocado is?
1: He's the guy he's the guy that did the big weight loss thing on YouTube.
0: He ate a lot and then filmed that he lost a lot of weight and it went viral.
1: Yeah, I remember
0: It's his birthday today.
1: Oh, I don't know much about him. I'm going to say he's same age, 34.
0: He is 34 today. She's gone through a lot over the last year. JoJo Siwa, she's celebrating a birthday.
1: Dancing with the Stars, yeah. She was on Dancing with the Stars?
0: Yeah, sorry. Yeah. I think so, yes.
1: Oh, she's young. She's 26?
0: She's 23 today. Okay. And Marshmello, not over the fire, but the DJ.
1: Marshmello? Talked a lot about him over the EDM long weekend.
0: Mm-hmm.
1: He is 42.
0: He's 34 as well today.
1: Holy moly, I'm okay. Sorry.
0: Yeah, wow. We have a local birthday to celebrate. Happy birthday.
1: Happy birthday to you.
0: Happy birthday to you. Happy birthday,
1: dear.
0: Lucas, who turned 11. And
1: Lucas turned 11.
0: Gianna, who turns 5.
1: Who turns 5.
0: I hope I said that right.
1: Happy birthday to you.
0: It's from your mom, Danielle.
1: And us.
0: And us, obviously, yeah. One national day to mention. National Devil's Food Cake Day.
1: Okay. Not a fan.
0: Why? It's chocolate. How can you not like a chocolate food cake?
1: Meh.
0: No?
1: Meh.
0: What cake do you pick then?
1: Lemon meringue.
0: Lemon meringue.
1: Yep.
0: Lemon meringue.
1: Mm-hmm.
0: Okay. Well, we got our answer, so.
1: How about this? Not genies.
3: Wheeler and Tyler. All the hits. Energy 106.

0: presents The Loud Line.
1: Got something to say? 204-478-8840.
2: One call to get to this morning on The Loud Line. The number 204-478-8840. We predicted this earlier. Let's see how he predicts our weather. It's Brandon.
3: Loud Line. There we go. So, yeah, the weekend, the long weekend, was not great. No. The Bears got snow. Others got a little damp and rainy and cold. Oh, boy. Well, today is going to be just about the same. We're going to see showers likely throughout most of the day. Some drizzle as well over my frizzle. And we'll see daytime highs right around 8 degrees tonight. We'll see a low down to about -2 here in Winnipeg. And then we start to bump the temperature up just a little bit. A little bit on Wednesday, 15 degrees. We'll get a little more rain on Thursday, around 19. And then we're back to the low 20s to end off the week. Looking pretty good. And next weekend looks way better than the last weekend. I can tell you that right now, because we could be seeing temperatures mid-20s and some Humidex values in there as well.
4: Good.
3: And that's the latest on the Loud Line.
4: Thank you, Brandon. I think a lot of people are also concerned. I mean, daytime highs are great, but that overnight low of -2, anyone that put out their anyone that put out plants early?
2: Yeah, Mitch mentioned this weekend, he's like, maybe I should go get my flowers. I'm like, no, not yet. Not yet. Not yet.
4: All right, stay optimistic, everybody. Yeah. We're doing our best.
2: May showers bring
4: something.
2: May frost
4: something.
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0: Okay. This was going to be a review, but the more we thought about it yesterday, Mitch and I, because he helps me sometimes write stuff, we turned this into more of a PSA. That's what it is. A public service announcement. We did go on a hike over the weekend. We went to MacArthur Rocks Trailhead, which is about an 8-kilometer hike. And I was going to talk about how beautiful it was and how stunning Manitoba is and just how great the hike is and how you should probably download the map before going because it's a little tipsy and topsy and turny and you could get lost very easily. And how I would have rated this hike probably 10 out of 10. But the PSA is, how many ticks do you think were on me at the end of the hike?
1: Oh, no.
0: Take a guess.
1: Listen, if the number is more than one, I'm out.
0: How about this?
1: Nope.
0: After we were done the hike, we went to Chicken Chef, because what else do you do? And we're sitting in there, and keep in mind, we had already checked. Like, we do, like, an after hike, like, let's just take a quick look. Because also, I can't get in the vehicle if I think that there's any on me. And during the hike, I was literally picking them off of me. And I hate them. And we're at Chicken Chef, and I'm wearing a sweater. I changed already. I had new shoes, new socks, new pants, new shirt, new sweater. And I put my hands in the pocket of my sweater, and I take my hand out, and there was one on my finger. Total was 9 for me.
1: Oh, God.
0: So,
1: how many for Mitch?
0: Honestly, not as many. I think he had 2. Josh had a couple. I don't know how many Trevor and Jaden had.
1: I know that people have a lot of irrational fears in life. I had an incident literally over the weekend when we found a little nest of mice in the backyard. And I immediately went into 1940s housewife.
0: Yeah.
1: Yeah. So I get it. I get it. Having a general uncomfortable unease fear of ticks.
0: Yep.
1: Completely rational.
0: Thank you.
1: 100%. I am
0: 9. So that is the PSA.
1: You know what the biggest
0: check for ticks?
1: I'll be honest with you. You know what one of the biggest fears about it is? And I've pulled ticks off me before. It's just it comes to the territory. I pulled ticks off my animals.
0: Yeah. Oh, it's the worst.
1: It's something that you got to do.
0: You do.
1: You got to get over it. You can't be like, get it off me. It's like, no, you take care of that. Here's one of the biggest fears about that. As it stands, to my recent memory, Canada still, despite the fact that we are a tick haven, do not have proper testing for Lyme disease.
0: Really?
1: Please fact check me on this. But anytime somebody has these kind of symptoms, it has to be sent away to Europe. Germany in particular, if memory serves me correctly. And the treatment takes so long. I mean, I know all of our healthcare takes so long. But Lyme disease.
0: Okay, it says Canada uses a rigorous standard 2-tiered testing protocol for Lyme disease. While it is highly accurate for later stages of the disease, it will often yield false negatives early on.
1: Right. Because we have to send it away.
0: That's so weird.
1: I agree. And you would think, especially here in the prairies, we would make that a priority going, hey,
0: yeah,
1: we got to make sure that we get testing on this.
0: I had 9 after a 2.5-hour hike.
1: You know what?
0: And by the way, I'm a jumpy bee. Like, if there's something crawling on me, I feel it. I was pulling them off mid-hike. So, yeah. We are actually very thankful. We were going to bring Nikita, and last minute we were like, ooh, it's tick season. We're not going to do that. She would have been covered. We're so thankful we didn't. So that is your PSA. The hike, 10 out of 10. The ticks? Yeah. Exactly. That's the best review of a tick.
1: Look.
0: It's so gross.
1: Not only is that a good PSA for hiking, that's just a good PSA in general.
0: Yes.
1: I always make the joke, you know, hey, it's a great opportunity to say, honey, you want me to check if it ticks? But seriously, check each other for ticks.
0: Yeah, we did. And you have to. You do. Because it... Check the crevices. Check everything. Don't... Yeah.
1: All right.
0: Yeah, we got a message. Well, last thought here. Mark sent in a message here at the Finn McCool's text line at 204-452-1061. Dave is correct. My friend had his sent to Germany for testing.
1: That's ridiculous.
0: That is.
1: That's ridiculous.
0: That is. Now I feel
1: TikTok,
0: like they're
1: TikTok. Let's get on it.
0: I feel like they're all over my body.
2: 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All the hits. 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
0: What's trending, Tyler?
2: Porter Airlines. They're actually expanding their service out of Hamilton and launching nonstop routes to St. John's and also here to Winnipeg.
3: St. John, Newfoundland, boy, get on a plane, let's go.
2: And back here to Winnipeg. So that's exciting for them. A man has been arrested after he broke into, if you remember, the viral monkey punch from earlier in the year.
3: Yeah, that was the sad monkey who didn't have any friends and they gave him a stuffed toy.
2: Yeah, he jumped into his enclosure. The man was wearing a weird emoji-looking mascot costume and then later stated he actually only intended to give Punch a new teddy bear and didn't want to be arrested. Can't jump into animals' pens like that.
4: That's weird.
2: That's just so weird, man. And it's official. After 30 years, Aqua has broke up.
5: You want to go for a ride?
3: The most... They are the most... Not decorated, but they made the most money out of any Danish band. They sort of sold over 33 million albums, over three albums, three number one hits.
2: Yeah, Barbie Girl is iconic.
3: Been together for 31 years.
2: Yeah, it sounds like they ended on good terms, and it was just kind of time. 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
1: This is Wheeler and Tyler. Wheeler and
2: Tyler. It's a jam-packed Wednesday, ladies and gentlemen. We're going to revisit a conversation we started late in the show yesterday about Gen Zs and their jobs, or lack thereof. We got a special guest coming down after 8:30. Lev Fair is at Rumors Comedy Club. Chance for you to get into that show as we welcome him in. Very funny guy.
3: And we get Candace on the show.
2: Candace Ray will be on the show in the prime time hour. My name is Dave Wheeler. That's Tyler Carr. We start right now.
4: Yo, what's up?
0: Early morning crew. It's hour one of Wheeler and Tyler.
1: Waking up on Energy 106.

0: That's cringy.
1: Yeah.
0: Exactly the way we want to get into this bit.
1: I totally agree.
0: Wrong answers only on the Finn McCool's text line at 204-452-1061. I'm going to reveal exactly how and how I will rectify it.
1: Okay.
0: Coming up after music news you can use, but I screwed up.
1: Oh, no.
0: I screwed up and I'm sorry.
1: To who?
0: How did I screw up?
1: Oh, okay.
0: What did I do? How did I screw up?
1: Wrong answers only.
0: Yep.
1: As you heard in the jingle. You sold your golf clubs. You thought you were selling someone else's and you accidentally sold yours. Now you can't golf all summer.
0: Posted the wrong thing on Kijiji.
1: Mm-hmm.
0: No, I screwed up and I was reminded of it yesterday and went, oh, I got to make good on that.
1: Mm.
0: I got to make good.
1: Oof. You fed Candace a piece of cake.
0: She would take it.
1: Yeah, I know she would.
0: Oh my goodness. We'll reveal your submissions coming up at the bottom of the hour. Best time ever, hands down, 6:30.
1: You sent Adam West a text that was meant for Candace Ray.
0: You wouldn't believe his response.
1: Yeah, weird. It was pictures back and forth.
0: After we speculate a little bit, and after music news you can use, I will hopefully rectify the situation in real time.
1: Okay.
0: In real time here.
1: Okay.
0: On Wheeler and Tyler. I screwed up, ladies and gentlemen, and I'm willing to admit it. What did I do? 204-452-1061.
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0: A, B, C, D, E, F, G, H, I, J, K, L, M, N.
1: N.
0: You've covered all of the aforementioned letters in the ABCs of dating that you've been taking people through on your Instagram page at Tyler Carr FM.
1: Mm-hmm.
0: And you're currently on...
1: Well, we just finished N this past weekend. It took us... We were going to do... Because we went to the Narcy Snake Dens, but I'm like...
0: That's a good date for N.
1: Yeah.
0: Yeah, that was a good one.
1: No.
0: What do you mean?
1: Because then I have to go back and look at these at the end, and I don't want to do...
0: What a memory. What a memory.
1: So we didn't count that. So we...
0: No.
1: No, we didn't count that. So we went this past weekend for our real N date.
0: So you're doing the Spanish alphabet then.
1: Right.
0: Because the Spanish alphabet has two N's in it.
1: Perfect.
0: That's so true.
1: Narcisse was first, and then we went for the first time, and I didn't realize how iconic this place was until we walked in on a holiday Monday and saw that there was a line out the door, the Nook Diner on Sherbrooke Street.
0: Dude.
1: Oh, my God.
0: Oh, yeah.
1: Why has nobody told me about this place? I've
0: been there for a breakfast or two in my day.
1: My God, man. I had the Eggs Benny, but the avocado Mexican one. Oh, my God. It was so good. It was so good.
0: I actually went for a breakfast or two after my morning radio show when we were on Portage and Lenore, and Larry Updike, who did the morning show on CJOB, every once in a while would invite me to breakfast, and he'd say, let's go to the Nook.
1: The Nook.
0: And we go to the Nook.
1: It's so great. Like, it's so small.
0: Charming, isn't it?
1: Yeah, that's small town vibes for me. Mitch loved it. The service was great. The guy actually leaving, he's like, oh, you're on the with Wheeler. And I'm like, yeah. He's like, oh, I used to listen to you guys every morning, and now I work here, and I work during breakfast.
0: Ah.
1: And I was like, well, we got a podcast. He's like, what? And then blew his mind about the podcast.
0: Maywood. Yeah. Well, welcome aboard, sir. Yeah.
1: It was honestly 10 out of 10.
0: You know what? I'm glad you were able to go down to that Sherbrooke area, because I know when people in Winnipeg who are burbs, who live in the burbs, they just think downtown as, oh, it's all one thing. But you got pockets.
1: Oh, yeah.
0: Like the Sherbrooke area?
1: Mm-hmm.
0: Oh, I like it there.
1: I don't go there enough, apparently. And also, I just Googled it. They've got like a 5-star review on Google.
0: Yeah, man.
1: Again, I'll be honest. I just looked up spots in Winnipeg that start with N, and the Nook Diner was the first one. And I'm like, let's go. And Mitch even said, oh, I think this is an iconic spot.
0: Oh,
1: it
0: yeah.
1: It was packed.
0: Yeah.
1: It was packed.
0: Yep.
1: We got in and we got the back corner seat, and they had all the local like art on the wall.
0: Mm-hmm.
1: And then there were people that were getting turned away because they were so busy on Monday. It was so good.
0: That's well, you know what? I'm happy to hear that for a couple of reasons. Number one, that you went. Number two, I'm happy to hear local business is thriving.
1: Oh, thriving.
0: Yeah, I'm happy to hear that.
1: I said that to the waitress. I'm like, so you guys are doing well? She's like, oh, yeah, we're good. I'm like, that's awesome. You don't hear that every day.
0: Also, what's it like having disposable income?
1: Who?
0: You.
1: To go to a brunch? To go for a brunch? It was $15 a person.
0: That's a good deal.
1: Yeah, it was not bad at all. Honestly, it wasn't bad.
0: That's awesome.
1: So now we need help with O. So first thought for O was an Osborne Village tour, where we hit up some spots on Osborne Village.
0: I was actually just reading an article saying how people are saying, is Osborne Village back? And people in Osborne are like, never left.
1: Yeah, what the heck?
0: Yeah, well, it's changed a lot.
1: Yeah, totally. But what area of the city hasn't changed?
0: Mm-hmm.
1: So N was the Nook Diner. That's where we went. And now we're looking for suggestions for O.
0: Well, the thing is, if you do Osborne, then you got to kind of do like the whole thing. You got to go across the street, side to side.
1: Which is fun. We could do that on like a Saturday night.
0: Get a tattoo while you're there.
1: Yeah, why not?
0: Yeah, yeah.
1: That would be a good one.
0: Totally.
1: Anyway, taking suggestions, we usually take about 3 to 4 weeks to do one of these, so it's a slow burn.
0: What about Overtime Fitness? Go do a yoga class with Candace Ray.
1: Okay. At first I was dismissive, but that's the Candace Ray spot, so I'm in. I'm like, I don't want to work out for a date. Bro, that's not...
0: Yoga.
1: It's not a bad suggestion, I'm just saying. Maybe we'll take more at 204-452-1061.
0: That's the same.
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0: 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Traffic.
9: We do have new work starting up this morning eastbound on Portage, losing your median lane between Balmoral and Memorial. Northbound St. Mary's, you're down to one northbound lane, Abenojimikina to Fermor. Get your rollers ready. 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That's traffic at Energy 106. I'm Aaron Mayo.
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0: It's our tearaway day calendar. 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Is UGG an emotion? 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
0: 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Aliens. Aliens?
3: Aliens.
0: Aliens.
3: You mean distractions?
0: Well, you're not terribly off. But this is something that a lot of people, including Tom DeLonge of Blink-182, have been fighting for a long time. So they really couldn't care about the timing of it. But the U.S. War Department is releasing batches of UFO and UAP and phenomenon in doses. And it's kind of come with the caveat of we don't really know what these things are either.
3: Right.
0: Now,
3: to distract.
0: I'm going to put it to you this way. I'm not digging through pages and pages and pages of these documents, okay? No. What I do is I leave that to people that I trust online, and I go, oh, that's a trusted voice. I know that guy. I know he dug through it. I want to hear him give me the Coles notes.
3: Sure.
0: Okay? So, just so it's one degree of separation less, I've pulled some audio from a guy who has spoken directly to some of the scientists whose work will be coming out. And I thought this one was rather interesting. Have a listen.
4: Do people think that there's one type of non-human intelligence that's visiting the Earth, or is there many, many types?
5: People who have been involved in recoveries have said
6: there are at least four separate types. Now, I have not had direct access to that, but I believe the people who I talk to. Four different types of life.
3: Okay.
0: Four different types of aliens. So it's interesting how we've seen different movies over the course of time, and some will depict them this way. And
3: so as humans, we're putting them all in one box, but they need to be put in four boxes.
0: Right.
3: Yeah.
0: And the four different categories was actually mentioned in a news story. And I think you're going to find this interesting as far as what those four categories are.
7: Another scientist called them grays, Nordics, insectoids, and reptilians. All of them have two arms and two legs, just like us.
3: The heck?
7: Experts speculate the reptilians are scaly with long tails like a lizard. Insectoids look like a praying mantis. The grays look like your classic movie alien. And the Nordics look like a regular Swedish guy, but 7 feet tall.
3: This is... Okay. All right.
0: It's weird.
3: It is weird.
0: Because it's like our science fiction is being fed back to us. But in that circle, you kind of think, well, it kind of makes sense that it would inspire art.
3: Yeah.
0: Right?
3: So where does this go? Where do we go from here? Like,
0: from here, we just wait for the next batch. We just wait for the next batch.
3: And notice how nobody's talking about the Epstein files again?
0: Oh, they're still talking about them.
3: Well, just saying.
0: Well, look.
3: I feel like every time what's-his-name gets brought up, they're like, oh, here's more UFO stuff. Here's more alien stuff. Talk about this. Talk about that.
0: Well, look, are we that dumb that we go, ooh?
3: Yes.
0: Well, then who's that on?
3: Us. Yeah, here we are talking about it, so I guess they win.
0: Well, look, we did our due diligence.
3: Yeah.
0: And we talked at great length about the Epstein files, and I can't go arrest anybody.
3: No, I just don't like the States. That's where I'm at. Because they released this, and I'm like, okay, I just see that it doesn't, I don't know. I don't trust anything they're doing.
0: Look at it this way. Then you want the aliens to get you out of here.
3: I want the aliens to get him out of here. That's what I want.
1: Energy. Winnipeg's number one station for all the hits. With Wheeler and Tyler. Energy 106.

0: I screwed up, ladies and gentlemen. I done screwed up, and I'll tell you how, and I will do my best, absolute best, to try and rectify it with an apology coming up after music news you can use. But first, we speculate on wrong answers only at 204-452-1061, courtesy of the Finn McCool's text line. Go ahead, unleash.
1: There's a bit of a theme, I think, weirdly. Patty says, Dave made a goofy wedding invitation for Tyler and Mitch and accidentally sent it out to all of his contacts. Big party. Dave.
0: The person in question is not wrong.
1: Oh, Dave placed a Temu order for a big pink lounge chair for Candace. The order came in and it's a cute pink Barbie chair. Uh-oh. Tracy says, sent nudes to Mitch instead of Tyler.
0: Well.
1: No, here we go. Martha says, Dave messed up. He meant to send a sexy picture to Candace and sent it to his mom. Yeah, that would be the end of my life. Dave gave a bad review of the boy's school teacher, a.k.a. Candace Ray.
0: My wife's husband is a great teacher.
1: Dave sanctioned Order 66. What does that mean?
2: Order 66.
1: What does that mean?
2: Kill the Jedi.
1: Oh, okay. Thank you for the wrong answers. I can tell you I didn't get a nude yesterday, so...
0: I'm going to tell you how I screwed up.
1: Okay.
0: Try and rectify it.
1: Yeah, you'll be
0: right
1: fine.
0: After we do music news you can use next here on Wheeler and Tyler.
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4: Okay. It's going to get better. It's going to get better. Mainly sunny and 18 today.
3: Hell yeah.
4: Chance of showers and 20 tomorrow. 19 and sunny Friday. Right now, though...
3: Yeah, Mitch said he had to scrape his window.
4: I don't even know how to quantify this for you. Like, look, we are 1 month away from summer. 1 month, officially 1 month away from the first day of summer. We are in our last month of spring. Okay? And right now, in Winnipeg, according to Environment Canada...
3: Say it.
4: I can't believe I'm saying this.
3: Just say it.
4: It's -2, but... With the wind chill.
3: Okay, well, that's enough.
4: Wind chill.
3: Stop then.
4: It's -6.
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2: For May 20th, 2026. So now we're making Charlie XCX has discussed her recent single, Rock Music, and revealed that she found it really interesting to see people have such strong responses towards it, saying, quote, "It's all kind of fascinating. I love talking about music and art with my friends, so I'm happy people are throwing out thoughts," unquote. Since sharing the single, Charlie has also gone to drop the stripped back B-side, I Keep On Thinking About You Every Single Day and Night. More details about the new album are expected to be announced soon. Aqua have announced that they are calling it a day, calling it the right moment to say goodbye. The Danish-Norwegian Eurodance group scored one of the best-selling singles of all time in the UK with 1997's Barbie Girl, and they went on to score two number ones with Dr. Jones and Turn Back Time. This past Monday, the band posted a statement on social media to confirm that they had decided to close the chapter of Aqua as a live band. They formed in Copenhagen in 1995 and released a total of three studio albums and sold an estimated 33 million records, making them the most profitable Danish band of all time. And Hans Zimmer has shared his love for Ray after surprising her on stage in Los Angeles. The legendary composer caught the South London singer off guard earlier this week when he joined her at the second of her two shows in L.A.
3: "You're flipping joking."
2: After the concert, Zimmer took to Instagram to look back at the moment, commenting on Ray's post and revealing that she was completely unaware that he was in attendance. That's music news you can use for May 20th, 2026. I'm Dave Wheeler.
1: Wheeler and Tyler.
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1: Energy 106.

0: Energy 106, all the hits. My name's Dave Wheeler. That is Tyler Carr. Everyone loves to be corrected. They say it takes a big man to admit when they're wrong and an even bigger man to make it right. I am neither of those things. But I'm going to take you back about 2 months, Tyler Carr.
1: Okay.
2: 2 months?
0: Yeah, I'm going to take you back about 2 months.
1: Okay.
0: And you and I had a conversation where I had an idea for your birthday.
1: Okay, yep.
0: Do you remember what it was?
1: Mm-hmm. It was music lessons.
0: I wanted to gift you with music lessons for whatever instrument you wanted to learn mm-hmm. at Long and McQuaid, where my kids go for music lessons. And I thought, hey,
1: yeah,
0: give the gift of music. You know what I mean?
1: Yeah.
0: And you and I talked about it, and you're like, you just don't have the time to commit to it right now, which I totally understand. And what I said was, if you don't want to do this, that's okay. Mm-hmm. I just wanted to make sure, because I didn't want it to be wasted. I will pivot. I have another idea.
1: Okay.
0: What was my other idea?
1: I don't know.
0: Exactly.
1: I forgot, I'll be honest.
0: Exactly.
1: Well, I forgot.
0: So here's the thing. I didn't forget the idea, but I forgot to follow through on it.
1: That's hilarious.
0: And it was yesterday when my
1: that's so funny.
0: Because we were talking about my son's birthday, who just celebrated 2 weeks ago, and we were talking about his birthday. I'm like, how do you feel now that you're 12, blah, blah, blah. And he's like, oh, great. And he's like, by the way, what did Tyler Carr think of his present? And I went, oh, my God.
1: But to be fair, I'm going to actually defend you. Is I took my birthday off. I think if I was here on my birthday, you would have remembered.
0: But no. But here, you want to know the amazing part?
1: Oh, no.
0: It's been sitting five feet away from me.
1: Okay, well,
0: five feet away from me for 2 months.
1: Then it's
0: right there. It's been right there this entire time.
1: That's so funny, Wheeler.
0: Down in that little bunk that I got right here in the corner of the studio. That one.
1: Okay, well, that I can't. That's then I retract what I just said.
0: So I would like to use the gift of music.
1: Sure.
0: To explain what I've gone and done. I screwed up
1: and I'm sorry. It's okay. You know what? I'm just disappointed.
0: You should be.
1: No, I'm kidding.
0: You want you want it now?
1: Yeah, that was it's a little weird.
0: Happy
1: now.
0: Birthday
1: no, don't do that. No, that now you're making it really weird. I don't like this. I'm uncomfortable.
0: Happy birthday to you.
1: It's not my okay, wait. You're only off by 1 month.
0: Yeah, well, we talked about it 2 months ago.
1: Oh, yeah, you're right. Yeah, we did.
0: Are you ready?
1: Yeah, I am.
0: It's not wrapped.
1: Oh, that's that makes it even better. You brought the whole storage container.
0: Are you ready?
1: You know, is it a cat? If it's a cat and it's been in there for... Where'd you get this?
0: I ain't telling you.
1: Oh, my God. Dude, this is actually so sick. Oh, this is so sick. Oh, what?
0: Happy birthday. Happy belated birthday.
1: Okay, you have to explain what this is while I'm looking
0: well,
1: at
0: look,
1: it.
0: Well, look, I know that you...
1: No, this is so sick, man.
0: You are a version of me 15 years ago where you get very fixated on collectibles, and I know you love collecting Mario stuff. I know you're collecting...
1: I'm collecting a lot.
0: But you also collect vintage radios, which I
1: radios.
0: Really appreciate. I think that's really cool. And so...
1: Oh, this one is so cool.
0: Well, look, this is not far off, because every time I'm at a thrift store or a vintage store, I'll send you pictures every once in a while to kind of gauge your reaction. And I remember this one in particular, you were like, ooh, that one's really cool. So I grabbed it at the time. I grabbed that like months and months and months and months and months ago.
1: It's so rad. I need to do some research on the year of this. What year do you think it is?
0: Oh,
1: is
0: I would probably
1: 70s?
0: Say late 60s, early 70s, somewhere around there.
1: Oh, it's so cool.
0: Yeah,
1: I'm going
0: to use Google Lens.
1: I will. I'm going to put a picture of
0: it. Look at that.
1: Oh, does it actually?
0: Yeah, yeah.
1: Oh my God, most of mine don't.
0: Yeah, this one works.
1: Okay, this is amazing. I'm going to put a picture up on social media. You can go check it out at Energy 106 FM. Look at the way that the numbers are so funky.
0: It's a analog clock radio.
1: That's so badass. No, it's so cool.
0: Right?
1: Man, this just tells me that in our life, we have removed all the whimsy. Because this has so much whimsy in it. The way that the letters are, the way that it's designed, the colors.
0: What a fun word.
1: Yeah, we don't have whimsy anymore. It's all minimalistic. Oh, this is sweet. Thank you.
0: Happy
1: That's
0: birthday.
1: That's amazing. I can't believe it's been sitting in here for 2 months.
0: 2 months.
1: 2 months.
0: And again, I screwed up.
1: Honestly,
0: I'm sorry.
1: You made it the longest birthday ever. Because now I can't say I've celebrated my birthday at the end of May before, so that's a positive.
0: Play the song one more time so I can get my money's worth.
1: Yeah, that's valid.
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1: It sounds like this could be playing out of the radio, actually.
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8: We do have work continuing northbound St. Mary's down to one lane between Abenogi, Mikina, and Fermor. Northbound on Sherbrooke, we have work continuing starting at Broadway. Get your rollers ready. 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That's Traffic and Energy 106. I'm Aaron Mitchell.
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0: Doom scrolling for your ears. Here's Tyler.
2: So if we compare April to last year to this year, Winnipeg recorded a 4.2 annual inflation rate, which is the highest increase among anywhere in Canada, as the national average is at 2.8%. Obviously, this is a surge in just a lot of things going on. Our property taxes, garbage fees, gas, you can name whatever, and it just all lends. Manitoba is also the highest in the country as a province whole. Olivia Rodrigo is releasing another new song this Friday called The Cure. She wrote on social media that it's her favorite song on her upcoming album, and it could actually be her favorite song that she's ever written. So that's some high praise. We'll have it for you Friday morning. Spam.
3: The food or the email?
2: Like what we just had on the show.
3: Yeah. I made you some gourmet spam.
2: Well, you're going to love this then. They've released a new product for the first time in forever. The Spam Hot Dog.
3: Ooh.
2: It'll be out in just a few weeks at 7-Eleven stores in the States, but they have said that it will, if it picks up and people are buying it, they're going to move it across the country.
3: How are they going to get that in a can?
2: It's just going to be like on the 7-Eleven spinners, and it's going to be a Spam-made hot dog.
3: Weird. I'll try it.
2: Newsfeed is fine. I'm not.
3: We finally know what's in the hot dog then, I guess.
2: Stop.

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7: Wheeler and Tyler.
0: Hour two is ready. We've got it all prepped up and ready to go, including the Loud Line, which is coming up here momentarily. We will have music news you can use, featuring one of my favorite new artists out of South London coming up. We'll get to that, and we kick off the hour with one of Tyler's. No, not one of.
8: Yep.
0: The
8: Thank
0: artist
8: you.
0: Of Tyler Carr.
8: Thank you.
0: And some guaranteed gaga. What do we got?
8: We are going to strut. On the runway.
0: Okay.
9: What's up? This is Lady Gaga. Don't move.
2: It's 7 a.m., which means guaranteed gaga.
9: Right now.
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0: say? 204-478-8840.
1: Hey, boys. Big Jeff here.
2: Hi, Big Jeff.
1: You all had a great long weekend. I have one question for you both. How in the heck did you guys go to Calgary for school and then leave to come out this way? Oh, my goodness. It was my first time in Calgary, even though I lived in Edmonton for 2 years. I never once went to Calgary, per se. I mean, went close to it for the mountains and all that. But anyways, so we were there for Will's final hockey tournament of the spring season. And such a beautiful city, so much fun, such a blast. Boys didn't get it done in the gold medal game, but they gave it their all and came home with the silver, and it was a very special tournament for me, because we got really close with the boys, even though a lot of them will not see for at least a couple of years, as they're younger than Will. But such a blast, such a good time in Calgary. They even kept saying that they're going to win gold for Jeff all weekend, and it's like, they had no idea how special that was, and they sang happy birthday to me and everything.
2: Aww.
1: Hockey is just, it's a different beast than a lot of people realize it can be.
2: Thanks, Big Jeff, and happy birthday to you. Happy birthday to you. Happy birthday to you. Happy birthday to you.
3: Long story short, when I was living in Calgary between 1999 and 2001, the population of Calgary was the same as Winnipeg's is now. Truth.
2: Oh, that's weird.
3: Yeah, and Calgary in the past 25 years has doubled.
2: Yeah, that's...
3: Literally doubled their population.
2: That's crazy.
3: Yeah. It's nutty.
2: How did they even handle that?
3: I went from Calgary to Lloydminster, Alberta from 2001 to 2003, and then moved here in 2003.
2: So they doubled by like a million people?
3: And they were at about 850. That's... And they're between 1.6 and 1.7 now.
2: That is wild.
3: Yeah.
2: That is actually wild. Huh. My answer is just rent was cheaper. Family was home.
3: You were coming home.
2: I was coming home.
3: Exactly.
2: Calgary was home.
3: I moved further away.
2: Yeah. 204-478-8040 for the loud line. One more call to get to this morning.
4: No.

0: Our blood will forever.
1: That sounds familiar.
0: Run through the stone. Hey, come on, you Arsenal. Hey, guys, my name is...
1: Okay, hang on. Press pause, press pause, press pause, press pause. For the record, he didn't say, hey, you asshole. He said, hey, you Arsenal.
2: Oh, okay.
1: Arsenal is a footy team in the English Premier League, and they just won.
2: Got it.
1: Yeah, they won
2: okay.
1: the league.
2: That,
1: yeah.
2: Thank you.
0: Hey, guys, my name is Oshuko, and I am calling from Winnipeg. I am calling to big up all the Arsenal fans in Winnipeg. I'm so happy right now because my team have just won the English Premier League for the first time in 22 years. It has been 22 years of pains. We've suffered supporting this team. We've been laughed at. We've been ridiculed by all the opposition fans. But guess what? They're not laughing now. They are hiding instead. And that is why I am on the radio, calling them out. All the haters, where are you? Where are you? Where are you? Anyways, I want to say big congratulations to all the Arsenal fans. This victory is well deserved, and I hope you guys enjoy it. We're going to enjoy it. We still have one major title to fight for this season, which is the Champions League. Hopefully, we can bring that home as well. And it's going to be party time all summer long. Come on, you Arsenal. Come on.
1: They kind of backed their way into the championship because Man City tied and the Spurs lost to Chelsea. So
2: got it.
1: Congratulations.
2: Yep.
1: Good. Well done.
2: Enjoy the happiness.
1: Yeah, yeah.
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0: the, I won't say first time, but Tame Impala is a big name in the music industry. And that's the first song that's really kind of landed on our morning show. And it's all over social media, especially mm-hmm. the Pablo Escobar line. Mm-hmm. Tame Impala, a.k.a. Kevin Parker, he's an Australian. Think of him like a Trent Reznor. Think of him like a Nine Inch Nail.
1: Yeah, he's awesome.
0: He is a one-man show.
1: Mm-hmm.
0: He does all the instruments, produces himself, writes it himself. And he's kind of collabing with these other artists doing remixes and whatnot. But the guy is a musical genius.
1: There was a, I'm trying to look it up quickly. There was a song, early 2000s, that was big with him. Oh, I loved it. And I hadn't heard from him since. And then this song came out and I was like, oh, I'm obsessed with it. If I think of it, I'll let you know.
0: Okay. Yeah, he's got stuff that you've heard that you would never know that was him.
1: Totally, totally. No, he's so talented.
0: Yeah.
1: That song is... what do we call that? An earworm?
0: Yes.
1: It just like wiggles in your brain and stays there forever.
0: I think the Trent Reznor Nine Inch Nails is a good parallel to draw.
1: Yeah. Oh, and also just doing something different, which is nice.
0: My name is Dave Wheeler. His name is Tyler Carr. And I look over here to my left and oh, what a bunch of blessings. It's a bunch of blessings.
1: The blessings bouquets are here. So, Papa Carr is in Winnipeg, and he hand-delivered the blessing bouquets.
0: Aw.
1: And Grandma Lena worked on these for the last week.
0: Beautiful.
1: Now,
0: honestly, they look so good, they look fake.
1: Yeah.
0: It's true. Like, they look like those fake plastic flowers. That's how good they look.
1: They are plastic flowers. Okay, so here's this one. Let me double check. She said to fall. It's just some of the hot glue is still on it, which I love. My grandma's turning 90 this year, by the way. And she makes these flower arrangements.
0: Bouquets, flowers, yeah. Okay.
1: And puts the word blessings on them and just hands them out to brighten people's days.
0: She puts the word blessings.
1: And she said she put butterflies on them.
0: For you?
1: For me.
0: For you? Aw.
1: Yeah. So this one is the one for Candace Ray.
0: Wow, that is so kind. I will not take credit for these because my wife's probably listening to the radio right now. So Candace Ray, no, these are from Grandma Lena.
1: Grandma Lena.
0: And from her to you, it is a blessings.
1: I love this, by the way. This is so cute. The fact that, by the way, my grandma made it.
0: Adorable.
1: They're adorable. They're adorable, man. Yeah. Blessing bouquets for the show is just like.
0: And did she do the butterflies to troll you?
1: Yes.
0: Nice.
1: Yes. She made one for Mitch and I. She asked me my favorite color. I said blue. She put all blue. And then she said to me,
0: and what insect do you hate the most?
1: No, one time, quick story, brought me downstairs to the yard. She's like, I have something special for you. And she opened it and it was a bunch of like dried butterflies that she found at a garage sale.
0: I love
1: her. She was trying to give it to me and she's like, this will help you with your fear of butterflies. I'm like, Grandma, stop it right now.
0: I love this woman.
1: So listen, we have a few of these blessing bouquets.
0: The next one coming in is going to be wrapped in garter snakes.
1: Stop. We have a few of these blessing bouquets. Listen, I'll throw up a picture of them on social media. If you would like one, send the word blessings to 204-452-1061.
0: Even better would be a meme from National Lampoon's Christmas Vacation.
1: Anything to do from
0: the Christmas dinner table.
1: Anything to do with blessings we'll take. And I have four of them in the studio right now. We'll give these away. And then I have a few more at home that I'll bring next week. My grandma's very excited, by the way.
0: That she should be.
1: That Winnipeg's going to have some of these. Like, when I tell you Swan River is littered with these, she's given away hundreds of them over the last few years. She loves making them. She was so excited when I asked her to make some for the show. And I'll be honest, she's turning 90 and I love connecting with her right now like this. It's really special. I'm going to take a picture of all the blessings texts coming in.
0: Please do.
1: She's going to love this. So I'll put a picture up on social media. If you would like one of these, if there's enough interest, I'll pick a few people. But if not, I think I'm going to hand deliver these to people too.
0: Thank you, Grandma Lena. Thank you, Tyler Carr, for doing the heavy lifting.
1: Of course. No, I'm just appreciate.
0: And Papa Carr.
1: I appreciate that some people want these. It's very cute to me. So I'm actually dead.
0: It is quite a blessing.
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6: 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Traffic.
7: We do have work continuing northbound St. Mary's down to one lane between Abenogi, Mikina, and Fermor. Northbound on Sherbrooke, we have work continuing starting at Broadway. Get your rollers ready. 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

0: Energy 106, all the hits. My name is Dave Wheeler. That is Tyler Carr. Coming up in the primetime hour of the show, just over an hour from now, chance for you to get some winning in. Look, I know everyone's wall's a little bit tight, so anytime you can get someone for free, you take it.
1: Yep.
0: I get it.
1: Mm-hmm.
0: We're going to get you in for some entertainment this weekend. Rumors Comedy Club making a very rare Wednesday appearance.
1: Yeah.
0: But it makes sense because this guy is funny, and he's got a lot of material. He's got a new special on YouTube, which is available for free. It's called Patchwork.
1: Okay.
0: And basically, he takes just... It flows really well,
1: yeah.
0: But it's just like he's wearing a different shirt in every single one. It's just kind of like a best of all stitched together patchwork.
1: That's fun.
0: Yeah, it's
1: I like
0: really
1: that.
0: Good. His name is Lev Fair.
1: Have we had him on the show? I think we have. Maybe?
0: I can't recall.
1: I feel like we did, but regardless. Maybe I just watched something that he's been in.
0: Possibly.
1: Maybe that's what it is. Because he's, when I saw the name, I'm like, oh, I've seen him before.
0: Okay.
1: So...
0: So you will be familiar,
1: yes,
0: with this voice when he comes in after 8:30.
2: Dude, I learned I'm bad with money when I bought a Harley Davidson motorcycle at 25% interest. Yeah, I didn't know what an interest rate was. I was like, dude, I'm 100% interested. Like, are you? I was like, you might be stupid, but I'm buying that bike, all right? Oh my God, man. When you owe money, they call you a lot. If you're lonely, get into debt. Now, you'll have somebody to talk to, you know? I talk to my debt collector so much, we're like friends now. Now we're catching up on the phone. I'm like, dude, how was your daughter's cricket games? Because they're in India. And he's like, bro, it went great. She's got a tooth in to lose, or whatever the points are, you know? By the way, if anybody here thinks doing accents is racist, I just have one question for you. How do you talk to your pets? But I only talk to my cat in a Chinese accent. I don't know why or where it comes from. Every time I see him, I go, oh my God, big boy! What are you going to do today?
0: Stop. Lev Fair,
1: oh, no.
0: In studio, live here on Wheeler and Tyler, in just over 1 hour. 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
0: Good news, ladies and gentlemen.
1: Yes.
0: No wind chill.
1: Oh.
0: We don't have a wind. If you were with us an hour ago, we had a wind chill of -6, and we were in negative temperatures. We're not anymore, and it will continue to get better throughout the day. Looking for a high of 18 under the sunshine today, chance of rain tomorrow, and 20, 19 on Friday under the sunshine. Weekend looking pretty good. We are in the low 20s right now in the WPG. It's above zero. We're at one.

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4: For May 20th, 2026. So now we're making Charlie XCX has discussed her recent single, Rock Music, and revealed that she found it really interesting to see people have such strong responses towards it, saying, quote, "It's all kind of fascinating. I love talking about music and art with my friends, so I'm happy people are throwing out thoughts," unquote. Since sharing the single, Charlie has also gone to drop the stripped-back B-side, I Keep On Thinking About You Every Single Day and Night. More details about the new album are expected to be announced soon. Aqua have announced that they are calling it a day, calling it the right moment to say goodbye. The Danish-Norwegian Eurodance group scored one of the best-selling singles of all time in the UK with 1997's Barbie Girl, and they went on to score two number ones with Dr. Jones and Turn Back Time. This past Monday, the band posted a statement on social media to confirm that they had decided to close the chapter of Aqua as a live band. They formed in Copenhagen in 1995 and released a total of three studio albums and sold an estimated 33 million records, making them the most profitable Danish band of all time. And Hans Zimmer has shared his love for Ray after surprising her on stage in Los Angeles. The legendary composer caught the South London singer off guard earlier this week when he joined her at the second of her two shows in L.A.
5: You're flipping joking.
4: 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That's music news you can use for May 20th, 2026. I'm Dave Wheeler.
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0: Energy 106, all the hits. My name is Dave Wheeler. That is Tyler Carr. We'll have a full wrap on the Goldeyes home opener last night at Blue Cross Park in downtown Winnipeg. We'll preview the Eastern and Western Conference finals in the NHL Stanley Cup playoffs coming up here before the end of the hour. And then we'll get into the primetime hour of the show, Winning on the Way, Rumors Comedy Club.
1: When you go grocery shopping, what is the, maybe it's just all of them and that's fine, but what is one of the items where you're buying it and you're like, oh my gosh, I remember when that used to be this price?
0: Fruits and vegetables are a big one. Mm-hmm. Like, I can't believe what we're paying for those.
1: Yeah. Like one that you just walk by and you're shook.
0: Well, gas, but I mean, yeah, that's not really groceries. I mean, no, gas is just insane. I mean, mm-hmm. I was telling the boys that when I first got my driver's license way back in 1995, we were paying less than 50 cents a liter. Like, that's, I mean, it's insane. It is absolutely insane, mm-hmm, what we're paying
1: for
0: a liter of gasoline. Anything in particular? Well, tobacco has gone up incredibly, mm-hmm, high. I mean, I remember... Right. When I was heavily using chewing tobacco, I was paying $3.50, at most maybe $5 a tin for, mm-hmm, a tin of Copenhagen. And now it's well over $30.
1: Oh my God.
0: It's insane.
1: Well, someone uploaded in Canada a receipt from Walmart. And this is from 2006 when they went to the grocery store to get groceries.
0: 20 years ago.
1: Yep, 20 years ago. And there is 79 items on this receipt.
0: Coca-Cola is a big one, too.
1: Yes.
0: Coca-Cola.
1: The 12 packs? What?
0: 12 packs, you were maybe paying $3.
1: Yep. 79 items came to a total of $160.
0: Say that again?
1: 79 items, and these aren't just little items. 79 items came to $160. Here are my standouts. A bag of 10 pounds of potatoes, $3. $2.99.
0: Wow.
1: I looked up the same bag, $6.97 today.
0: More than double.
1: Yep. I think my other one that I wanted to point out was a bag of Lay's chips.
0: Yeah, chips is a big one too.
1: What are we paying now for a bag of Lay's chips?
0: Well, look,
1: I'm looking this up.
0: I go to Co-op now. If I can find a bag of chips for between $2.50 and $3, I'll get it.
1: Yep.
0: But for like Miss Vicky's, they're charging like $4.50, two for $9.
1: Yeah.
0: I'm
1: so
0: like, what?
1: Walmart has the classics for $3.50, and that's not on sale. These ones are not on sale either.
0: Let me guess, under a dollar.
1: It's $1.99.
0: Okay.
1: For the same one. I think the other one that I wanted to point out was, yeah, these are all kind of crazy. Yeah. So this is over 2 pounds of red onions, 63 cents.
0: Oh,
1: so that would be probably 30 cents an onion.
0: Oh.
1: Yeah, we got, it says Oreos cookies, $1.99. Mm-hmm. I'm assuming for the whatever, I'm sure we're paying over $4 now. Mustard. This is the bigger size mustard, 98 cents.
0: Oh, ho, ho, ho.
1: Keep in mind, these are all from 2006. Bag of sweet peas, 33 cents. Is there anything for 33 cents?
0: No. No. Just to give you an indication, there are places in the world where groceries are still affordable.
1: Yeah.
0: When my family and I were living down in Mexico during the pandemic, mm-hmm, there is a hot sauce that I fell in love with down there. It was called the Yucatan. It was a Yucatan, okay, and it's actually the state that we lived in. And it was under 50 cents for a bottle. Here, because of import and everything, mm-hmm, it's about $7.
1: Oh my God.
0: It's insane.
1: Here's another one. Eggs. So right now, the same carton of eggs, 12-pack XL white eggs, $4.67 for the 12-pack in Walmart today. In 2006, eggs, $1.28.
0: Oh my God.
1: This receipt, it's just kind of crazy. Oh,
0: no. It's okay because all of our wages have increased with inflation. Oh, wait. No, they haven't.
1: Yeah. Yeah, we'll share this receipt on social media in a bit here.
0: Please.
1: If you want to take a look.
0: What grocery store was it?
1: This is Walmart. I'm comparing Walmart to Walmart. Well,
0: but hang on, that's got to be from the U.S. then.
1: No, this one's from Canada.
0: Well, I don't think they were doing groceries back then.
1: Well,
0: not in Canada.
1: Okay, well,
0: they're doing produce.
1: Okay, well.
0: So, I mean,
1: it says
0: that's
1: Canada on here, but maybe. Yeah, I don't know. You're right about that, actually. They were selling some groceries, weren't they?
0: In Canada.
1: They weren't doing groceries when it was like the smiley
0: Walmart officially
1: face.
0: Entered the Canadian grocery market in late 2006, so that
1: okay.
0: checks out.
1: Okay, okay. I was like, is this a fake receipt? No. Okay. Yeah. I also, like, when's the last time your receipt looked like this? That long?
0: Yeah, well, go to Costco.
1: Yeah, that's true. That's true.
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2: 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Traffic.
12: We do have a crash this morning. Southbound Main and Assiniboine. Emergency crews are on scene. The southbound median and middle lanes are blocked. Keep right to pass. Northbound Sherbrooke expects some delays with work continuing. Portage to Ellis. Jumpstart helps kids across Canada access sport and play so more kids can get into the game. Learn more at jumpstart.canadiantire.ca. That's traffic at Energy 106. I'm Aaron.
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0: What's trending, Tyler?
2: Manitoba liquor marts, they've quietly kind of put back American alcohol on shelves, but at discounted rates. They're trying to clear out the inventory before it expires. Obviously, their stance against U.S. right now has not changed, and the proceeds from these sales are actually going to be donated back to local charities. You know who Kevin O'Leary is, right?
3: Yes, of course. Kevin O'Leary, Shark Tank?
2: Yeah, Dragon's Den.
3: Dragon's Den, yeah, right. Yeah, yeah.
2: He's got a lot of money, and he's going viral.
3: Yeah, one of the richest Canadians.
2: Yeah, he's going viral for what he told the Gen Z generation.
4: Can't stand it when I see kids that are making 70 grand a year spending $28 for lunch. I mean, that's just stupid. It's just, think about that in the context of that being put into an index and making 8 to 10% a year for the next 50 years.
2: Okay.
3: Well, we're going to get into that financial situation regarding Gen Z's coming up here in the primetime hour.
2: I don't want billionaires to tell people making 70K a year what to do in their lives. The new Obsession movie, it's a thriller. Oh, man, it's going viral right now. Apparently, it's only at Landmark Cinemas, by the way, here in Winnipeg. It had a budget of less than $1 million, around $750,000, and it opened with $16 million.
3: That's a good ROI.
2: It is, and the reviews are fantastic. 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
3: The Stanley Cup Conference Finals start tonight in Denver, Colorado, with the Avalanche hosting the Las Vegas Golden Knights. 7 o'clock puck drop tonight. The Eastern Conference Series between the Montreal Canadiens and the Carolina Hurricanes begins tomorrow night at 7 p.m. from Raleigh, North Carolina. Game 4 of the PWHL Walter Cup Finals goes down tonight from Ottawa, with the Montreal Victoire leading the Ottawa Charge 2-1 in the best-of-five series. Canada plays Norway tomorrow in Switzerland in the IIHF Men's Ice Hockey World Championships. That game starts at 10:20 a.m. local time tomorrow. Winnipeg Goldeyes got their six-game homestand off to a rocky start last night at Blue Cross Park. They did give the home fans a little bit to cheer about in the bottom of the ninth.
5: Line drive down the left field line. That's going to be extra bases and an RBI. Coming in to score, Keyshawn Lynch up to second. Giandito Trump gets his first hit as a Goldeye. It's an RBI double. Find themselves back down 14-2.
3: Trevor Curl on the call for the Goldeyes. That would be the final score in game one of the three set with the Kane Cougar Counters. The Kane County Cougars. Kane Cougar Counters? Cougars. There's
2: say that
3: Cougars.
2: Five times fast.
3: Game two from downtown Winnipeg has a 6:30 opening pitch tonight and a free magnet schedule for the first 3,500 fans through the gates tonight. Toronto Blue Jays took it to the ninth inning once again in the Bronx with a chance to take the lead. Okamoto at the plate with runners on second and third.
6: Swung on, hit the vault, be it short, down to the knee, steps, throws, got it, ball game! Victory for the New York Yankees as they survive another scary ninth inning here at the stadium.
3: Make it a 5-4 final for the Yankees. Jays drop two straight to the pinstripes. Jays will have a chance to split the four-game series with a win tonight in the Big Apple, and then another one tomorrow. 6:05 opening pitch tonight from the Bronx. Six Canadians will be in the field tomorrow for the CJ Cup Byron Nelson Classic on the PGA Tour. Nick Taylor was the top Canadian this past weekend at the PGA Championship, tied for 26th, with Aaron Rye winning his first major. And the NBA is down to its final four as the San Antonio Spurs lead the OKC Thunder 1-0 in the Western Final, and the New York Knickerbockers lead the Cleveland Cavaliers 1-0 in the Eastern Conference Finals. 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I'm Dave Wheeler.
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9: Winning coming up here in the prime time hour of the show. We'll get you into Rumors Comedy Club. Lev Fair going to be here after 8:30. My wife making another appearance here on the show momentarily. She was a hero.
10: Yep.
9: And she wants to gloat about it, as she should.
10: I'm waiting for this story.
9: And we'll bring back our conversation that we started yesterday regarding Gen Zs and the job market. All that and more coming up in the prime time hour of Wheeler and Tyler.
11: You already know what it is. Go!
7: Primetime crew. It's hour three of Wheeler and Tyler.

0: same.
1: Energy 106, all the hits. My name is Dave Wheeler. That is Tyler Carr. We started this conversation on the show yesterday based on an article I read over the long weekend that talked about how Gen Zs are saying, like, hey, we're trying to work. There's just no jobs out there. And the employment rate for Gen Zs, the unemployment rate, is actually higher than the provincial average. And so I kind of posed the question. Because, look, I understand that Gen Zs have a kind of a bad rep, and that's kind of a bit of a hangover from the millennials who got tagged as being, oh, they're lazy and they're entitled and

0: and he's kind of got the hangover for that. But I can see the effort being put in.
1: Yeah, there's effort.
0: But my question was, because I kind of looked and I'm like, well, there's a lot of jobs out there. So my question was, is it that you can't find the job that you want, or you just can't find a job? Because there's a difference between the two. And we fielded a lot of phone calls yesterday. A lot of text messages rolled in at 204-452-1061. So we'll continue that conversation because I think it's an important one. And there's actually people that texted in yesterday saying, I wish you would have done this a little bit earlier so my blank-year-old would have been able to hear this. So here we are right out of the gates in the primetime hour. 204-452-1061, Finn McCool's text line, or call in live to the show. And we actually got a phone call that came in on the loud line as well at 204-478-8040.
2: I'm a Gen Xer. I have complete control of my destination. Nobody makes me work more. Nobody makes me work less. Now, I have a daytime job that doesn't give me full-time hours, which means I don't get benefits, yada, yada, yada. However, if you are not getting what you need from your current employer, there's nothing to stop you from starting your own business. I did. You can't just rely on somebody else to provide for you, or not very many people want to hire full-time because they don't want to have to be responsible for benefits. Heck, even when I worked with the government, they didn't want to give me benefits. And I was working at anywhere from 100 to 120 hours a pay cycle.
1: Oh, my God.
2: Then you have to do what you need to do. You can't just say, oh, well, hope you guys have a good day.
0: My brother was actually in a unique situation where he was a business owner. Him and his fiance out in the interior BC ran a food truck, a very successful one by all means. And then they shut it down after 10 years and went into the private sector. They both got regular human jobs. And he says, wow, a regular paycheck every 2 weeks, benefits, this is great. And he said it was a different kind of stress because running your own business, he goes, all depending on how the food truck does, some days they had a surplus and other days they didn't. So the grass is always greener, I suppose, right?
1: Right. I just don't know. Like, I mean, obviously, I get what he's trying to say in that call, but when he said, like, nobody makes me work more or less, but they kind of do, right? Like, with the way things are going, they are making you work more. Like, it's 40 hours almost just doesn't cut it anymore. And I think that that's where a lot of us will get a bad rap, like millennials or Gen Zs, because we're like, well, why do we want to work more than 40 hours? That's considered full time. We shouldn't have to work more than that just to be able to pay our rent and our groceries and things like that, because we want to still have a life. And I think our pushback on that sometimes makes us look lazy. But in reality, we should only only have to work 40 hours a week to live. It's ridiculous to think that we have to work any more than that.
0: Look, I agree.
1: Life is worth way more than that.
0: I agree with you. And meanwhile, my generation is at a point where they're like, all right, let's get a second job. Yeah. All right, get a third job. Yeah. And we just kind of go, well, this is what we need to do. We got to do it. Let's go.
1: Yeah. I'm getting some messages at 204-452-1061. Saying,
0: I'd like to hear directly from the Gen Zs too, by the way.
1: Yeah, we had received a text yesterday from a Gen Z. I'm just going to find it quick. Give me 2 seconds here. If you have another thought, I will find it.
0: Do I have another thought?
1: Yeah, of course you have another thought.
0: Well, look, I'll touch on this again yesterday. I think it's you have to find that stopgap. I mean, obviously we all want the jobs that we want. I mean, it took me a number of years before I found the job in radio that I wanted, and I worked a lot of other jobs before I got there because, you know, you gotta earn. Mm-hmm. And so I did everything from selling shoes to flogging pizzas to working the counter at McDonald's to working maintenance at a rink to selling ice cream. And before I got into radio, and when I got into radio school, I worked 2 jobs while I was in college. And I'm not saying I'm a shining example, but I'm curious in comparison to the Gen Zs where it's like, I get it. You want the job you want, but in the interim, go be a counter jockey somewhere.
1: So Gen Z texter here, I don't have the name. Basically, to summarize this, he's very, very long text, kind of a rant about how there's just not enough people spending money at the local spots anymore, which normally would be the part-time jobs that they would have maybe during school or something, that just they're not hiring the amount of workers that they used to because they just can't afford it anymore. Or they used to hire a full-time job, but now they can't afford a full-time job because people just aren't spending money there anymore. So that sounds like that might be part of the reason.
0: Okay, hang on. I literally just put a prompt into Google that said, who's hiring in Winnipeg? And Walmart, cashier, postal clerk, Canada Post, customer service assistant, Winnipeg office, Bison Transport, right. weekend driver, courier, Uber, retail sales associate.
1: But this guy also does say at the bottom of his text here, he said, in all my friend group, we all have full-time jobs right now, so I don't know who's complaining about not getting a job.
0: Cashier assistant, Costco, PepsiCo, full-time repack operator, 850 weekly data entry associate, part-time, battery assist driver, retail store associate, housekeeper job, hotel housekeeper, housekeeping aide, production operation, customer service representative for Thermea Spa, full and part-time sales associated, live-in family driver in Mississauga. Oh, that's in Mississauga. Why would you put that in Winnipeg? Need a nanny.
1: Two texts here. Lisa says, there are also people that are retiring much, much later because they have to.
0: Yep.
1: So those full-time jobs aren't, especially careers, don't become vacant as the time that Gen Z would want to start working full-time. And then another message coming in on the Finn McCool's text line saying, it's all about knowing someone, unfortunately, these days when it comes to jobs.
0: Look, and normally I would say, yeah, I agree with you, but I'm literally looking here, like Night Host, Boston Pizza, Diet, what was one here? We are hiring in our Winnipeg maintenance shop. So Byron, there was one here. Where was it? The courier, Dynacare. You don't need a college degree to be a courier. And I'm not saying that's going to be your job for the rest of your life, but in the meantime, if you need to make some money, there's one.
1: But I guess the job posting doesn't necessarily mean getting a job.
0: No, but I mean,
1: I think that's what that one text is saying.
0: But they're hiring. I mean, then there's lots here. Like, there's over 100 that I'm scrolling through here.
1: Another messenger, and we'll read all messages or whatever. Many don't want to take entry-level jobs for experience, even while living at home and not having expenses. They feel it's beneath them. Building your resume, even with jobs not related to your goal, gives you experience. Yeah,
0: oh, see,
1: for
0: that,
1: sure.
0: That's the one I don't like, is the they feel like it's beneath them.
1: Yeah, I don't think that.
0: I'm not a big fan of that. And okay, go ahead. 204-452-1061. Hi.
3: Hi. So I am Gen X with Gen Z kids.
0: Okay.
3: Now, my issue with finding work, myself, I'm looking for a second job because my work just cut me back an hour.
0: That's how we do it, Gen X. Represent.
3: Right. The issue that I'm incurring with myself and with my kids, so for myself, is that because I'm looking for a secondary job, they want people who are available for all the hours.
0: Right.
3: So unlike before where, oh, you're looking for a part-time job, great. We need someone for evenings and weekends. They don't want that no more. They want someone who's going to be available whenever they want them.
0: Right, yeah.
3: Which takes away some of the demographic. Now, for my son, he graduated last year struggling to find a job because he has no experience. So no one wants to hire him because he doesn't have any experience under his belt. So it's like, you either have too much and not available for all the time, or you don't have any experience, but you're available for all the time. We still don't want you.
0: Yeah, they're looking for a Goldilocks situation, not too hot or not too cold. I get you on that one.
1: Well, thank you for the call. We appreciate it.
3: No problem. Have a good morning, guys.
1: You too.
0: It's a good conversation.
1: It is.
0: And I think we should continue it. Call the loud line 204-478-8040. Leave your message there, and we'll get to that tomorrow morning here on Wheeler and Tyler.
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0: Energy 106, all the hits. That's Deadmau5 and Science. 8:16 the time. My name's Dave Wheeler. That is Tyler Carr. You talked a little bit earlier about your irrational fear of butterflies.
1: Yeah.
0: And I've talked about mine before, where it stems from a hockey trip back when I was playing competitive hockey, where we had a road trip and our game got canceled in day two, and we weren't allowed access to the dressing room or any of our gear, and most of it had to be destroyed because of risk of hantavirus. And that's where my fear of mice came from.
1: Mm-hmm.
0: And I stopped watching Mickey Mouse after that.
2: Did you?
1: Yeah, no.
0: No.
1: No.
0: But yeah, I'm just, I just have a, I turn into a 1940s housewife when I see them.
1: Yeah.
0: I shriek and I jump on someone's back. Like an elephant, I think they're going to crawl up my pant leg.
1: Okay.
0: And my wife's a bloody hero.
1: Okay.
0: She's a hero.
1: Yeah. Should we give her a call?
0: Yes, please.
1: Okay.

0: Good morning.
1: Good morning, Candace Ray.
2: Okay, Hero.
0: Good morning.
3: Okay. Good morning.
2: All right, Hero, take your victory lap.
0: Oh, I mean, where do we begin? Where do we begin? Let's see. Okay. Let me just say this. We've had some stuff in the backyard in the corner. And you know when things break in your house, maybe a chair or something, you're like, hey, just put it in that spot. When it's a little nicer, we're going to do a dump run.
1: Yeah.
0: So this has been happening kind of over the latter of the last few months. And finally this past weekend, I said, hey, guys, it's a long weekend. Let's get all that stuff to the dump. And Dave says, all right, boys, get your work gear on. Put your gloves on. We're going to the dump. I'm like, awesome. They're going to the dump.
2: To the dump, to the dump, to the dump, dump, dump, dump, dump, dump, dump, dump, dump, dump, dump, dump, dump, dump,
0: dump, dump, dump, dump, dump, dump, dump, dump. I love that. So they all pile outside, and they're in there, and I'm about to start vacuuming on the inside of the house. And all I hear Angus coming through the back door, Mom, Mom, there's a mouse outside. It's like, oh, okay. Well, Dad's not going to do anything. And I said, well, what are you going to do? He's like, I don't think I like him either. So I was like, I unplug the vacuum, I grab my stuff, I walk outside barefoot, nothing on, and I look at them. There's Dave hiding behind our car. Odin is pressed up against the side of the house. So now Dave's passed on his irrational fear over to our youngest son, and Angus is looking at me with like the biggest eyes saying, I don't know. And I looked at all of them, and I said, okay, but it's just a mouse. Like, it's okay. And all of them just froze. Like, I was dealing with, like, let it go, let it be, whatever, you know, just froze. And so there I was. I don't know if you remember a few months ago. What's up, brother? When I was moving furniture.
1: Yeah, I do.
0: I hauled all that broken stuff into the back of the car, the back of our SUV, while they all just pressed their bodies up against the house and the car.
1: Because, wait, you didn't see where the mouse went, so you just didn't want to go?
3: Not just mouse.
0: Oh, no,
3: mouse.
0: No. So I started loading it in, and as I was loading it in, I guess there was like a box that was turned upside down, and they made it a nest.
2: So there were mice.
0: Yeah, there was probably at least 12.
2: Numerous. So,
0: every time I lifted something, one would go running. And every single time that one would go running, they would get further and further and further away from me.
3: Thank you, Tyler. Thank you, Tyler.
1: If it was one, I would have been like, ooh, you could have got back in there. But having a dozen of them, I probably would have sold the house. I would have been like, we're going to put this up for sale. I'm moving.
0: Well, I was in the back, and my favorite part is after we're all done, and I'm annoyed because no one's helping me. I'm just chucking everything in the back. And my favorite part is Dave and Angus get in the car with the windows rolled down, and I'm like, why are you keeping the windows down? It's cold. And he's like, well, in case one's in here, they'll just jump out. So not only am I lifting, I'm saving my family from mice.
1: You know what? Some superheroes don't wear capes. They have red hair. Mm-hmm. And they're in bodybuilding competitions.
0: Wearing bikinis and muscles.
2: You're a hero.
1: Hero. Oh, Candace Ray, we all needed to hear that this morning. Thank you.
0: Thanks.
1: I'm
0: have
1: dead.
0: A good day.
1: You too.
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12: 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Traffic.
13: We do have a crash southbound Main and Assiniboine. Expect northbound and southbound delays and use caution. Over on Marion, things are moving slow. You're down to one lane in each direction. Archibald to Panet. Jumpstart helps kids across Canada access sport and play so more kids can get into the game. 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That's traffic on Energy 106. I'm Aaron Mitchell.
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2: 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Good day, Anita. So this is supposed to happen last night, but they pushed it back. Starship 12. This is the latest offering from SpaceX down in Boca Chica, Texas. They pushed back the launch window because they wanted to do, but they want. This is a big one. This is a big one. This will be the 12th launch of Starship. It's the biggest one ever. They made a bigger, badder, and Elon was talking about it, saying they've done a lot of really incredible things, and he's really excited about it. So the launch window got moved to tomorrow.
3: Oh, okay.
2: Tomorrow at 5:30, and they got about a 90-minute window from Boca Chica, Texas. So okay. I was really looking forward to it yesterday. I had an alarm set and everything ready to go, and you can watch that all over YouTube. I'll be watching it live tomorrow night. I'll remind you again tomorrow.
3: Oh, okay. Yeah. I was just going to stream Nicki Minaj's Starships, but...
2: That works, too.
3: Okay.
2: Yeah.
3: They were meant to fly.
1: Wheeler and Tyler on Energy 106.

0: Happy birthday to Cher, who is celebrating a birthday.
1: She is 384.
0: Yep. Actually, she's 421. No, she's 80 years old today.
1: Whew.
0: Today is National Dog Rescue Day.
1: Oh, my favorite day.
0: Mm-hmm. National
1: My favorite breed is rescue.
0: Oh, National Pick Strawberries Day. Well, we can't do that yet.
1: Fresca.
0: National Juice Slush Day. And National Be a Millionaire Day. What if I could? On that note, just quickly, a lottery ticket in Winnipeg, Lotto 649. Mm-hmm. $46 million, and it's unclaimed right now. So
1: someone should claim that and drop off some money to...
0: It's just $1 million.
1: Global Park.
0: Well,
1: it is Be a Millionaire Day today. So,
0: celebrate. You heard it from us.
1: Right.
0: So drop off just $1 million.
1: You're welcome.
0: That's all we're asking.
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0: we just might welcome in a first-timer here to the Wheeler and Tyler Studios. Ladies and gentlemen, performing at Rumors Comedy Club this week, welcome Lev Fair.
1: Good morning.
2: Hello. Great to be here.
0: All the way from New York, which is home, but originally from an area that I would like to... Okay. You're originally from an area that is not too far away from somebody who gets talked a lot about on this show.
2: Really?
0: And I'm curious to know, because you're about the same age, too.
2: Okay.
0: Have you ever had any run-ins or any sort of 2 degrees of separation away from Jimmy Donaldson, a.k.a. Mr. Beast? Because you're from Raleigh and he's from Greensboro. That's like an hour away.
2: I actually did not know that at all.
0: Oh, really?
2: I know a guy who worked for him.
0: Okay.
2: And I've heard a few stories about him.
0: Oh, what do you got?
2: What do you bring him up a lot? Is this an enemy of yours?
0: Well, look, I mean, he's the biggest YouTuber on the planet, for crying out loud. I mean, you have your special on YouTube right now, Patchwork, which is doing very, very well. I think it's got 25,000 views in a month, which is great.
2: Yep, they're all bots, but yeah.
3: It's pretty similar to Mr. Beast.
2: Yeah.
0: But I mean, we're all living in the YouTube sphere, and when you see a guy doing as well as he does from an hour down the road, I mean, you got to kind of look and go, hey, it's... kind of cool.
2: Right. Well, I like his business model, too, of just like, all right, if you complete this obstacle course, we'll give you your eyes back. It's all like...
3: It's the nice version of Saw.
2: Yeah, it's literally that. I'd like to play a game with you. Yeah. No, I didn't know that, but apparently what I've heard is that guy is like, even just hanging out with him, all he ever thinks about or wants to talk about is the algorithm. Mm. He's like literally just like a human built for YouTube. Like, he might be like an agent for them, like, but you can't like talk to him about anything else. So like, imagine being his girlfriend or something. Yeah. Like,
0: well, she's a YouTuber as well from Speedin.
2: Oh, really?
0: Yeah. And so I think that's how they kind of matched up. That's all they talk about.
2: Yeah. You're up deep in this guy.
0: Dude, I've got a 14-year-old and a 12-year-old. Yeah. So whenever there's a new video in our house, it's like, Mr. Beast.
2: Really?
0: Yeah. We all shut down and watch it.
2: Wow. That's interesting. Do you like the content?
0: I think it's great. Look, I think it's brilliant to the point where, I mean, you and I come from a similar world when it comes to entertainment, right?
2: Right, right.
0: I mean, we're both trying to reinvent the wheel every time we get up on stage or get behind a microphone.
2: Sure.
0: Here's a guy that's taken that and went, yeah, I'm going to do it a little bit differently.
2: Yeah.
0: And just went.
2: Phew. Yeah, that is true. I mean, he did. Also, I think anybody like doing something similar, you will be like, okay, but clearly this is Mr. Beast originated this. Like, he's got a style going on. That's very interesting with the kids. I didn't think about that. That's like, I'm trying to think of what when we were growing up would be the same thing of like, oh my God, this is coming out. And for them, it's just like a YouTube video. Like
3: Vines. You remember Vines?
2: Yeah. But that's how excited you were about a Vine.
3: Yeah.
2: You're like,
3: well, I just miss it because I'm like, well, that was 6 seconds of joy.
2: Yeah.
3: And I don't know. It just felt a little more authentic than maybe what's going on now.
2: Yeah.
3: You know what I mean?
2: But that's back when you could feel joy.
3: Yeah.
2: You know what I mean? That's really what we miss is like getting excited about anything. Like, I was thinking about this today. Like, they say like, it's all about the little things. And it's like, yeah, but it's because you get older, you realize the big things don't work out. Yeah. So it's like, what else is there? Now it's just a joy in a wine or a cigar.
3: Yeah.
2: I highly doubt like Bezos is like, you know, on Epstein's Island right now being like, yeah, it's about the little things. Like, no, he's enjoying he's enjoying the big evil things.
0: Yeah. By the way, I don't want to spoil your special too much, but I love how you pointed out how you would be easily fooled with the private jet.
2: Yeah, thank you. It's funny, every single time I do that joke, and the funny thing is some of those jokes in that special are like a month old, but like that was like such a new one. And now I'm still doing it because I'm like, well, I haven't gotten to have like a lot of fun with it. You know what I mean? But every time I start that joke, the audience, you can feel them go like, whoa, like, where are we going? Because I'm like, yeah, he would have got me. And they're all like, hang on a second. But I love jokes that like the premise horrifies them. And then by the punch, everyone's in. Everybody's like, oh, okay, that's fair enough. That's true. Like, so that's what I'm hoping to do. I have a bunch of that in the act. I'm trying to write like a bunch of new stuff right now because that new special just came out. So,
0: well, I give you credit, man, because I mean, you're 27 years old now.
2: 29
0: years old now. I mean, for the stuff you're doing, it's courageous.
2: Mm-hmm. Oh, thank you.
0: But it's still traditional in a sense. So, yeah, I give you a lot of credit, man. I was thoroughly impressed with the special.
2: Thank you. I really appreciate that. Yeah, I'm like, sometimes I think I'm like too traditionalisty and like. For example, I'm like, I'm wearing these leggings, these like Lululemon leggings. And I'm like, man, if I could wear those on stage, I think I'd be so happy. But then I hear like Seinfeld, who passed away many years ago, and you know, and he'll just be like, "Oh, you gotta wear jeans. You gotta respect the stage." And I just can't change. And that's the difference between me and Mr. Beast is yeah. he's willing to change something and become a billionaire, you know. But I'm like, no, I got to do it the old way and die in obscurity.
0: Well, so. Next time you're back in Raleigh, take the trip down to Greensboro and apply for one of those shows. It'll be great for your algorithm, I'm sure.
2: Yeah, I've been to Greensboro many times. My brother went to college there. So
0: oh, really?
2: It's like, yeah, not a smart kid. And but yeah, it's a very like college towny kind of place, but yeah. It's not great. Not a great area.
0: Okay, well, being from Raleigh, I got to assume that you're pulling for your Hurricanes in the Eastern Conference Final.
2: You know, I kind of hate the Canes. I think they're so whack. I don't know what it is. Like, I remember even in kindergarten, they tried to get us, like, ingratiated. They came to our class, might have been first grade, with the Stanley Cup, because they had won it that year. And I got to touch the Stanley Cup and all. And it's still, like, look, it still kind of, like, meant nothing. Like, so I'm a Rangers guy, but we're terrible right now.
0: Oh, wow.
2: So,
0: yeah. You guys were about to.
3: They were trying to gaslight you right into it.
2: Yeah, 100%. I realize now that's what they were doing, is they're just like, let's go get fans right away. Have them touch the big cup.
0: Trying to sell hockey to a Southern audience, right?
2: Yeah, 100%.
0: Lev Fair is at Rumors Comedy Club this weekend. Let's get people into the show before we let him go.
3: Yeah, this is for the show on Friday, May 22nd at 7:15 p.m. Doors for that at 6 p.m. If you want to be entered to win some tickets, shoot your first and last name to 204-452-1061, and we'll pick a few people before we hit 9 a.m.
0: Lev Fair, pleasure, sir. You're welcome back anytime.
2: Thank you. Great to be here, guys. Appreciate it.
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10: We do have a crash southbound Main and Assiniboine. Emergency crews are on scene. Expect northbound and southbound delays and use caution. Northbound Pembina, some delays with work continuing on the ramp to head westbound on Avenue Jimikina. Get your rollers ready. 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That's Traffic and Energy 106. I'm Aaron Neal.
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3: Stanley Cup Conference Final start tonight in Denver, Colorado. Avalanche hosting the Las Vegas Golden Knights, 7 o'clock puck drop, and then the Habs and Canes go tomorrow night at 7. Canada plays Norway in the World Championships tomorrow, 10:20 a.m. Goldeyes got their 6-game homestand off to a rocky start. They lost 14-2 to the Kane County Cougars. Blue Jays lost to the Yankees 5-4, but it was a close one in the ninth inning. 6 Canadians in the field tomorrow for the CJ Cup Byron Nelson Classic on the PGA Tour. And the NBA is down to its final four as the San Antonio Spurs lead the OKC Thunder 1-0, and the Knicks lead the Cavs 1-0 in the East. 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That's sports at 8:57. I'm Dave Wheeler.
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1: 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Aliens. Aliens?
2: Aliens.
1: Aliens.
2: You mean distractions?
1: Well, you're not terribly off. But this is something that a lot of people, including Tom DeLonge of Blink-182, have been fighting for a long time. So they really couldn't care about the timing of it. But the U.S. War Department is releasing batches of UFO and UAP and phenomenon in doses. And it's kind of come with the caveat of we don't really know what these things are either.
2: Right.
1: Now,
2: to distract.
1: I'm going to put it to you this way. I'm not digging through pages and pages and pages of these documents, okay? No. What I do is I leave that to people that I trust online, and I go, oh, that's a trusted voice. I know that guy. I know he dug through it. I want to hear him give me the Coles notes.
2: Sure.
1: Okay? So, just so it's one degree of separation less, I've pulled some audio from a guy who has spoken directly to some of the scientists whose work will be coming out. And I thought this one was rather interesting. Have a listen.
3: Do people think that there's one type of non-human intelligence that's visiting the Earth, or is there many, many types?
4: People who have been involved in recoveries have said
5: there are at least four separate types. Now, I have not had direct access to that, but I believe the people who I talk to.
3: Four different types of life.
5: Four different types of life.
2: Okay.
1: Four different types of aliens. So it's interesting how we've seen different movies over the course of time, and some will depict them this way. And
2: so
1: some will,
2: as humans, we're putting them all in one box, but they need to be put in four boxes.
1: Right.
2: Yeah.
1: And the four different categories was actually mentioned in a news story, and I think you're going to find this interesting as far as what those four categories are.
6: Another scientist called them Greys, Nordics, Insectoids, and Reptilians. All of them have two arms and two legs, just like us.
2: The heck?
6: Experts speculate the reptilians are scaly with long tails, like a lizard. Insectoids look like a praying mantis. The Greys look like your classic movie alien, and the Nordics look like a regular Swedish guy, but 7 feet tall.
2: This is... okay. All right.
1: It's weird.
2: It is weird.
1: Because it's like our science fiction is being fed back to us. But in that circle, you kind of think, well, it kind of makes sense that it would inspire art.
2: Yeah.
1: Right?
2: So where does this go? Where do we go from here? Like,
1: from here, we just wait for the next batch. We just wait for the next batch.
2: And notice how nobody's talking about the Epstein files again?
1: Oh, they're still talking about them.
2: Well, just saying.
1: Well, look.
2: I feel like every time what's-his-name gets brought up, they're like, oh, here's more UFO stuff. Here's more alien stuff. Talk about this. Talk about that.
1: Well, look, are we that dumb that we go, ooh?
2: Yes.
1: Well, then who's that on?
2: Us. Yeah, here we are talking about it, so I guess they win.
1: Well, look, we did our due diligence.
2: Yeah.
1: And we talked at great length about the Epstein files, and I can't go arrest anybody.
2: No, I just don't like the States. That's where I'm at. Because they released this, and I'm like, okay, I just see that it doesn't, I don't know. I don't trust anything they're doing.
1: Look at it this way. Then you want the aliens to get you out of here.
2: I want the aliens to get him out of here. That's what I want.
0: Wheeler and Tyler.
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0: Energy 106, all the hits. My name is Dave Wheeler. His name is Tyler Carr. We are in the busiest 9 o'clock hour in Canadian radio. And from time to time, usually when seasons are starting to change here in the province of Manitoba, we have a representative on from the Life Saving Society of Manitoba. And they're always very knowledgeable and they're always very good about reminding us how dumb we are and how we need reminders of how to be safe. And we have a very special guest on this time, not just a employee, an actual volunteer who knows his stuff so well.
1: Mm-hmm.
0: He is so safe and, and so mighty.
1: Mighty.
0: With boat safety that they said, Eric, you go in and talk to the two dummies at the radio station and remind them how dangerous boating can be. Welcome to the show, Eric LaBaupa.
2: Welcome, Eric.
3: What's going on, Tyler? Hey, Wheeler. I'm still alive. I'm not the smartest guy either, but I'm still here, so I'm doing something right. So,
0: What is it that you're doing? Share your secret, sir.
3: I am not the best swimmer in the world. I could probably swim 50 meters just enough to jump off the diving board at the Sargent Park pool. But I wear, like, I encourage everybody to wear a life jacket, and I always do. Even if we're just, we're not even like on a boat sometimes. We're just fishing from shore or just partaking in waterside activities. Me and the little guy still wear life jackets, and that goes a long way to cutting your risk factors down to almost nil just by wearing a life jacket, number one, most important.
0: Well, I'm happy to hear that because, a lot of times you'll see people on the shoreline and whatnot, and on the surface, the water looks calm, but not a lot of us know exactly those currents and the way they're moving and spitting underneath the surface of the water, right?
3: Oh, definitely so. It could look very innocuous and stuff, but all of a sudden you step in. I've done it before. 1.5 strides into the water, I'm up to my waist, although I'm only just above 5 feet or something, so it's not that deep, but still, it doesn't take that much water to drown. So really, you could slip on a rock, bonk your head, all kinds of different things. So wearing a life jacket is the number one most important. Another one that's really important is being sober in and around the water. Mm-hmm. I know we just had May Long Weekend, a really cold one at that, but everyone likes to partake. But if you're an operator of a vessel, it's really, really important to have all your wits about you and to not be under the influence of really anything. You've got other people's lives, not just in your vessel, but around you, on the surrounding there, on shore, even just innocent people sitting on their dock and your boat all of a sudden. I saw a video last week where a guy was flying up on the rocks because he was behind the wheel of a boat. So I'm sure a lot of people have seen that. Boating under the influence is exactly the same rules and regulations and laws as driving under the influence. So I don't know if anyone's aware of that. I know it's a big tradition here to pop a few brewskis when you're dropping a line in the water, if that's what you're doing on the water and stuff. But really, that sort of faded away over the years. A lot of people are way more responsive and all you like to think, but there's still lots of boating fatalities. If you see the drowning report for 2025, out of all the boating fatalities, if it was related to that, 100% were because people weren't wearing a life jacket. And so you got life jackets and being sober. Those are two important steps to cutting the risk down. Everyone having a great summer this year.
0: All right. Now, from what I understand, listen, the accolades are following you here. Avid boater and fisherman, so you know your stuff. From what they tell me, you've got 5 steps to safe boating. So far we got life jacket, we got sober. What are the other 3 that you got for us?
3: We got to be Boy Scouts or Girl Scouts out there. Be prepared. Be prepared, and that whether that's your vessel or just on your person or just the knowledge in your head. The Life Saving Society of Manitoba is a fantastic resource. If you go over there, there's all kinds of documents and infographics and things to read to learn about. But you could take a first aid course. You could have all the different tools and safety equipment on your boat, on your person, and stuff. There's so many different things that are involved to being prepared. But really, it could be just as simple as knowing the weather forecast. Too often, people head out onto the ice or onto the water and don't even take a look at that. There's a yellow wind warning out there, and they go, "Well, we're already out here. We might as well." Make a day out of it, and that's almost the worst thing that you can do. So even just as simple as asking Google what the weather is supposed to be today is part of being prepared.
0: Spoiler alert, another cold.
3: Oh, yeah, go ahead, Will.
2: Yeah, cold.
0: Yeah, cold. The spoiler is going to be cold.
3: It's, so far, we're going to be doing polar bear plunges up until Canada Day, I'm pretty sure about it here. It is cold out there, and that's another step is a cold water safety. Knowing the conditions and knowing what happens to a body when you go into cold water. So you could be a Bronze Cross lifeguard, the best swimmer in the world, and jumping into cold water is a completely different story there. And especially if you've never done it, what it does where all of a sudden it takes your breath away. It's like getting punched in the gut and stuff like that. So just knowing all those kind of things is really important. And Another one is take a boat safety course. To operate a vessel in Canada, you have to have a boat operator's safety card. But that's only a one-time lifetime card. Like, I took mine well over 25 years ago now. It stands to, for me to go take a refresher course. Even if you aren't an operator, take a course. It's very helpful. You could just be in a boat and then knowing what to do if sort of the worst happens kind of thing. So I encourage everybody out there, whether you own a boat or not, to take that safety course. It doesn't take too long. You can do it all online, and it's great to have.
0: Eric LaBalpa, representative of the Manitoba Coalition for Safer Waters. Have a great summer. Enjoy the waters. Be safe. And we appreciate your time.
3: I appreciate you guys. And watch out for those underwater, unidentified submersible objects. Those are underwater, too. You guys were talking about UAPs.
0: Yeah, they're called fish.
3: Underwater ones are out there as well.
1: Thanks, Eric. Appreciate it. 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
5: And now we're making
4: Charlie XCX has discussed her recent single, Rock Music, and revealed that she found it really interesting to see people have such strong responses towards it, saying, quote, "It's all kind of fascinating. I love talking about music and art with my friends, so I'm happy people are throwing out thoughts," unquote. Since sharing the single, Charlie has also gone to drop the stripped-back B-side, I Keep On Thinking About You Every Single Day and Night. More details about the new album are expected to be announced soon. Aqua have announced that they are calling it a day, calling it the right moment to say goodbye. The Danish-Norwegian Eurodance group scored one of the best-selling singles of all time in the UK with 1997's Barbie Girl, and they went on to score two number ones with Dr. Jones and Turn Back Time. This past Monday, the band posted a statement on social media to confirm that they had decided to close the chapter of Aqua as a live band. They formed in Copenhagen in 1995 and released a total of three studio albums and sold an estimated 33 million records, making them the most profitable Danish band of all time. And Hans Zimmer has shared his love for Ray after surprising her on stage in Los Angeles. The legendary composer caught the South London singer off guard earlier this week when he joined her at the second of her two shows in L.A.
6: You're flipping joking.
4: After the concert, Zimmer took to Instagram to look back at the moment, commenting on Ray's post and revealing that she was completely unaware that he was in attendance. That's music news you can use for May 20th, 2026. I'm Dave Wheeler.
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0: something to say? 204-478-8840.
1: Hey, boys. Big Jeff here.
2: Hi, Big Jeff.
1: You all had a great long weekend. I have one question for you both. How in the heck did you guys go to Calgary for school and then leave to come out this way? Oh, my goodness. It was my first time in Calgary, even though I lived in Edmonton for 2 years. I never once went to Calgary, per se. I mean, went close to it for the mountains and all that. But anyways, so we were there for Will's final hockey tournament of the spring season. And such a beautiful city, so much fun, such a blast. Boys didn't get it done in the gold medal game, but they gave it their all and came home with the silver, and it was a very special tournament for me, because we got really close with the boys, even though a lot of them will not see for at least a couple of years, as they're younger than Will. But such a blast, such a good time in Calgary. They even kept saying that they're going to win gold for Jeff all weekend, and it's like, they had no idea how special that was, and they sang happy birthday to me and everything.
2: Aww.
1: Hockey is just, it's a different beast than a lot of people realize it can be.
2: Thanks, Big Jeff, and happy birthday to you. Happy birthday to you. Happy birthday to you. Happy birthday to you.
3: Long story short, when I was living in Calgary between 1999 and 2001, the population of Calgary was the same as Winnipeg's is now. Truth.
4: Oh, that's weird.
3: Yeah, and Calgary in the past 25 years has doubled.
4: Yeah, that's
3: literally doubled their population.
4: That's crazy.
3: Yeah, it's nutty.
4: How did they even handle that?
3: I went from Calgary to Lloydminster, Alberta, from 2001 to 2003, and then moved here in 2003.
4: So they like doubled by like a million people.
3: And they were at about 850, and they're at about, they're between 1.6 and 1.7 now.
4: That is wild.
3: Yeah.
4: That is actually wild. Huh. My answer is just rent was cheaper. Family was home.
3: You were coming home.
4: I was coming home.
3: Exactly.
4: Calgary wasn't home.
3: I moved further away.
4: Yeah. 204-478-8040 for the loud line. One more call to get to this morning.
5: No.

0: Our blood will forever.
1: This sounds familiar.
0: Run through the stone. Hey, come on, you Arsenal. Hey, guys, my name is...
1: Okay, hang on. Press. For the record, he didn't say, hey, you asshole. He said, hey, you Arsenal.
2: Oh, okay.
1: Arsenal is a footy team in the English Premier League, and they just won.
2: Got it.
1: Yeah, they won the league.
2: That,
1: yeah.
2: Thank you.
0: Hey, guys, my name is Oshuko, and I am calling from Winnipeg. I am calling to pick up all the Arsenal fans in Winnipeg. I'm so happy right now because my team have just won the English Premier League for the first time in 22 years. It has been 22 years of pains. We've suffered supporting this team. We've been laughed out. We've been ridiculed by all the opposition fans. But guess what? They're not laughing now. They are hiding instead. And that is why I am on the radio calling them out. All the haters, where are you? Where are you? Where are you? Anyways, I want to say big congratulations to all the Arsenal fans. This victory is well deserved, and I hope you guys enjoy it. We are going to enjoy it. We still have one major title to fight for this season, which is the Champions League. Hopefully, we can bring that home as well. And it's going to be party time all summer long. Come on, you Arsenal. Come on.
1: They kind of backed their way into the championship because Man City tied and the Spurs lost to Chelsea. So,
2: got it.
1: Congratulations.
2: Yep.
1: Well done.
2: Enjoy the happiness.
1: Yeah, yeah.
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0: Energy 106, all the hits. What'd you learn on today's show, Tyler Carr?
1: Well, I learned a lot. I didn't realize that Mr. Beast grew up in New York.
0: He didn't.
1: Oh. Well, then I learned nothing.
0: You grew up in Greensboro.
1: Isn't that not New York?
0: No. Oh. Raleigh, North Carolina. Oh. And is down the road from Greensboro, North Carolina. That's where our rumors guest was from.
1: I thought he said New York. So I learned nothing.
0: Okay.
1: I guess I'm going home as a sad human.
0: I learned today that Grey's Anatomy is never going to end ever, and I want to talk about that more tomorrow because I have a lot of PTSD about that show.
1: I learned on the show that we have four different kinds of aliens.
0: Very good. Which ones?
1: No.
0: Okay.
1: I've felt dumb enough already. You're not getting that out of me.
0: Tyler Carr is leaving. I will be around till the way back lunch at noon. Go download the podcast if you haven't done that yet. Wheeler and Tyler podcast today is called Blessings.
1: It's a good name.
0: Bye.
1: It's a good name.
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0: Energy 106, all the hits, Calvin Harris and Rihanna. This is what you came for. One of Calvin Harris's bigger collabs, and he's had a lot of big collabs over his career, and he was in an interview where he was asked about who he wanted to collab with next, and I think Calvin Harris, the Scottish DJ, enjoy the accent, by the way, in this clip, the Scottish DJ has finally figured out where he is in his career.
1: Over the years, I've realized the more famous the artist, the harder work it is to get him to do anything on a track. And I'm now in my era of, I want you to want to work with me. I want you to be invested in this song. Not just doing it as a favor or because you think it's something that you should do. I want you to actually like the song.
0: It's got Cheap Trick vibes to it, you know what I'm saying? Curious to know who's going to be the first one to reach out to Calvin Harris if they want to collab with him. This is Dominic Fike and Baby Doll, Energy 106.

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2: Take me away, my love. Take me away to the conference finals. Ladies and gentlemen, Canada still has a chance to bring the Stanley Cup back to Canada as the Montreal Canadiens have advanced to the third round, the Eastern Conference Finals of the NHL Stanley Cup playoffs against the Carolina Hurricanes. Going to be a tough task. The playoffs resume tonight, by the way. Vegas and Colorado will kick off game one of the Western Conference Final in Denver, Colorado. And then tomorrow night, Habs and Carolina Hurricanes. I don't know if you heard the post-game speech that Marty St. Louis, the head coach of the Montreal Canadiens, gave in the locker room after, but he channeled a little Leo DiCaprio and a little Matthew McConaughey from Wolf of Wall Street.
3: It was seesaw, but that's what happens when you win two in a row. 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You know, for me, we know it's coming, right?
4: 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No, the show goes on!
2: Can they pull it off? Canada, get the Stanley Cup back? They just might. This is Bruno Mars. I Just Might. Energy 106.
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Energy 106, All the Hits, Zayna, and Hooked. Martin Garrix and Ed Sheeran before that, Repeat It. That's the new one from the DJ and Ed Sheeran, the ginger Englishman. And Ed Sheeran almost got himself an Oscar nomination for the song Drive from the F1 movie. Here's what that sounds like.

He went all out, too. He got John Mayer, who was the co-writer on the song Play Guitar, Pino Palladino, who is John Mayer's bass player, Dave Grohl from the Foo Fighters on drums, and Dave Grohl's keyboardist, Rami Jaffe. That is a all-star lineup of all-star lineups, and just missed out on making the shortlist for getting nominated for Best Original Song at the Oscars. He's also been snubbed. He did one for a Lord of the Rings movie. It was The Hobbit, The Desolation of Smaug. He made the shortlist for a song called I See Fire. Here's how that one sounds. I see fire.

0: I don't think he can win an Oscar for this one with Martin Garrix because it wasn't written for a movie, but I'm sure it'll end up in a movie at some point. Coming up after the break, we'll get to Tame Impala, that huge tune that you've heard all over social media. That's coming up in Charlotte Cardin next.
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0: 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Get your tickets, ladies and gentlemen. Tiesto coming to Winnipeg. And I know there's going to be a lot of local DJs who are also playing. I just wanted to play this. If you're a DJ or if you know a DJ that's playing at Summer of Sound, Tiesto's green room. He revealed what his green room looked like, and there is added pressure for any DJ that's playing at that festival.
1: My green room setup. So I have the live stream of the DJ playing before me. Right now it's Kedema. So I always want to know what DJs play before me, so I don't play the same track, and I want to see the vibe, how it's going. So because if you're here in your own clinical green room, you don't hear or see the vibe of the festival. So I got a screen here. Check it out.
0: Tiesto is watching. He is watching. He's watching you too to see how your vibe is. So make sure you bring it June 30th and July 1st at Red River Exhibition Park. Summer of Sound. Stephen Hua doing it again, bringing Tiesto to Winnipeg. It's a beautiful thing indeed. And here are some beautiful things from Benson Boone on Energy 106.

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0: Energy 106, all the hits, Somber and Homewrecker, his favorite song to play live, as a matter of fact, as he was recently with Vogue magazine and they spent 6 hours with him in London.
1: I think my favorite song to perform live right now has to be my new song, Homewrecker. Oh, yeah. I love being on the road and I love traveling. It's really cool waking up in a new city every day and being able to find a new coffee shop or find a new vintage store or find a new record store. I feel like I learn more and more about every country the more I go.
0: Olivia Rodrigo is dropping new music on Friday called The Cure. It'll be debuted on Wheeler and Tyler bright and early Friday morning. Make sure you're up for that one. Here is her latest off her forthcoming album, You Look Pretty Sad for a Girl in Love. It's Olivia Rodrigo and Drop Dead.

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Energy 106, all the hits, Toronto's own Alexander Stewart, and Broken by You. What a world we live in, ladies and gentlemen. Long gone are the days where you gotta grind out and play shows and talent shows. I mean, that still happens, but some people make it through YouTube, and that's the way Alexander Stewart did it. He actually kind of got his break about 8 years ago when he covered this Bruno Mars song.

than other men. That cover, not the original, that cover that Alexander Stewart posted to YouTube has garnered 9 million views 8 years ago. And since then, he's gone on to cover everybody. Lots of people. Adele, Sia, Halsey, Beyonce, everybody. He's covered everybody. And now he's got his own career. Alexander Stewart from Toronto. This is Zara Larsson and Midnight's on the title track off her deluxe album on Energy 106.

0: Energy 106, Armin van Buuren. This is what it feels like. Way Back Lunch coming up at noon today with DJ Danny D. Bit of a hangover from the EDM long weekend. If you enjoyed that over the weekend, DJ Danny D going to mix it all down for you coming up at noon today for a lunch-sized breakdown. A lunch-sized mixdown for you, for your lunch day. Ella Langley and Choose in Texas before that. That's that really twangy girl. And if you think, yeah, she just putting on the twang to sing that country song. No, that girl is a redneck.
1: Oh, I just bought a pellet gun because I have a rodent issue and the neighborhood will not take care of it. And I walked out the other night and my dog got sprayed by a skunk. That pissed me off. They won't do anything about it. And there was a possum walking on my fence the other night. And I mean, it scared me so bad, I almost peed my pants. So I ordered a pellet gun and I'm going to take care of myself, I think. But don't tell the neighborhood.
0: We'll get to a guy who broke records over the weekend when he dropped 3 albums simultaneously. And Nelly Furtado is next.
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0: Swedish House Mafia and The Weeknd, Moth to a Flame, Energy 106, all the hits. It was a year ago this month that The Weeknd was on The Tonight Show starring Jimmy Fallon and gave a pretty big movie star some credit for one of his songs that he lip sang to on Jimmy Fallon's show.
1: Did you end up seeing that? Did you?
2: Oh, I saw it. I definitely saw that. It helped. It actually helped the song.
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2: 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I mean, thanks to him, obviously. But
1: thanks to Tom Cruise.
2: To the biggest movie star in the world.
1: Have you ever met Tom Cruise?
2: Never met him. No, I'm a huge Tom Cruise guy.
0: Good, humble Canadian, Abel Tesfaye, The Weeknd. DJ Danny D coming up at noon with the Way Back Lunch. First, it's Pink Panthers and Zara Larsson stateside on Energy 106.

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0: Energy 106, The Way Back Lunch with DJ Danny D. He's back same time on Thursday. Hi, it's Macy. Is it true that some of you had to scrape your windshield off this morning? Crazy how we can go from frost to this gorgeous day today. Halfway through the short week, happy hump day.
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0: 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Times are changing or not changing, and we get to vote on whether we want to keep daylight savings time or standard time. 204-452-1061. Where does your vote lie? Hi, it's Macy, and there's been chatter of this for a while now, as many provinces have decided to not change the clocks anymore in the spring or fall. And Manitobans, when this was all happening, they were like, okay, what about us? You know, some people enjoy the time change. Others feel like, let's just pick a time and stick to it. And it looks like that's what we're heading towards. Premier Wobkunoo posted this morning.
1: We might stop changing our time, but which way should we go? Do you want the earlier sunrises in winter with standard time? Or do you want the later sunsets in summer with daylight time? Or do you want to keep going back and forth?
0: So, which do you prefer? Are you voting daylight or standard or keep changing twice a year? There are really pros and cons to whatever you decide. I mean, it all depends on your opinion. Maybe you don't mind that it gets a little darker in the summer, or maybe you really want those extended summer evenings. 204-452-1061, where is your head at? And make sure to get your vote in. I've got the link here. If you text the word time to 204-452-1061, I'll send the survey right to you if you need. At this point, though, it's not even about which one gets picked. It's about the microwave clock finally staying correct all year long.
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The Winnipeg Gold Eyes are back in action at Blue Cross Park downtown. Yesterday was actually the home opener, and the fans were super excited to be back.

0: that stuff to the dump. 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

Energy 106. That's Olivia Rodrigo. She's got a brand new single coming out tomorrow. It's called The Cure. And there's a bit of drama happening with it right now because some Taylor Swift fans think that the cover art for this upcoming song is a direct ripoff of the original Taylor Swift 1989 cover art. In my opinion, these fans are crazy. They look nothing alike, okay? I don't see it. 204-452-1061. If you want to decide for yourself, let me know on the Finn McCool's text line. I'll send you the new album covers, and you can be the judge. All the hits. Energy 106.

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Energy 106. Hi, it's Macy. That's The Weeknd. You know, a few weeks ago, fans were speculating that he and Ariana Grande were working on another collab. They've actually worked on a handful of tracks together. And with the new Ariana Grande album on the way, fans are starting to think that that could be where their next collab is on that album. It's called Petal, dropping July 31st. All the hits. Energy 106.

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0: There's a million ways to say goodbye.
1: Energy 106. Bigger isn't always better. Does size actually matter here? What's up? I'm Macy Hall. So Harry Styles just launched his brand new world tour. It's called Together Together. And fans are not happy about paying big money for VIP floor tickets, only to realize that the giant walkways in this stage design are blocking their view. Like, seriously, some of these fan POVs are crazy. Some can't even see the screens for the show. All they see is side of the stage. This stage is huge, easily bigger than the Eras Tour one. It's in like a grid pattern split into four. It goes across like the entire floor of the stadium. And people online are basically saying, you know, it's a cool concept, but they kind of wanted to actually see Harry, which feels fair considering some people are literally going into debt with the prices of these tickets. But now Harry's tour team is responding, saying that the whole stage setup was designed so that fans could move around freely and experience the show from different spots instead of being stuck in one place all night. They also admitted that in some areas that had restricted sight lines, they're already reviewing and adjusting things where they can. But this has turned into such a debate online because some fans love the idea of this giant immersive floor setup. And others are like, I didn't pay for obstructed view prices. Some fans wanted front row, not Where's Waldo, Harry Styles edition.
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1: 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If you have a kid in your house that plays Roblox, you may want to check your credit card statements. Coming up after Taylor Swift, how a little Canadian boy racked up $2,000 worth of Roblox bills. All the hits. 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

0: Energy 106. If you have a kid that plays Roblox, you may want to check your credit card statements. What's up? I'm Macy Hall, and an 8-year-old boy in Ontario somehow spent $2,000 on his grandmother's credit card buying stuff in the game. He apparently had no idea that real money was even being spent, and the grandma says she doesn't blame him because, again, he's 8 years old, but that's how easy these games make purchases now. You know, one little click turns into another little click, and suddenly grandma's bank account is fighting for its life over digital outfits and game upgrades. Like, sorry, but why are these games designed like online casinos for children? Everything is bright and flashy, and there's constant pop-ups to buy more stuff, and the payment info is already connected, so there's basically zero pause in between that looks cool and why is there a $2,000 bill? And the worst part is now this family is stuck with the charges because when they contacted Roblox, they said, sorry, no refunds. Sounds like a you problem. It's almost like this is their plan. Like, this definitely isn't the first time something like this has happened, but now there's this whole debate on whether Roblox is to blame for making it too easy for things like this to happen, or if it's on the parents / grandparents for not understanding and connecting their payment information to the game. 204-452-1061, who do you think is to blame?
1: Waking up next to you, waking up next to you.
2: Friday night, let me take you out. Show downtown what it's all about. Something kinda like we used to do. Break out the heels, break out the dress. As beautiful as when we first met.

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0: 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Hi, it's Macy. We know why they call this month May now. It's because it may be sunny. It also may rain. We may have a dust storm, and it even may be frosty in the morning.
1: One,
0: all
1: two,
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Energy 106. Coming up after 3 o'clock, two tickets to the Wonder Show's Family Fair are yours. If you can guess the ride riddle, that's after 3 o'clock today. 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

attached to a pop girly, and their career explodes and they're set for life. Currently, that pop girly is Zara Larsson. Everybody's in love with her. She's fun, she's whimsical, and people are really drawn to her because she also has a very real and honest online presence. She's also incredibly talented. She sounds exactly like this live. This is Midnight Sun, Zara Larsson on Energy 106.

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Times are changing, or not changing. 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

0: 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Times are changing or not changing. We get to vote on whether or not we want to keep daylight savings or standard time. 204-452-1061. Where are you voting? Hi, it's Macy. And there's been some chatter about this for a while now, as many provinces have decided to not change the clocks in the fall and spring anymore. And Manitobans were kind of like, okay, but what about us, right? Some people enjoy the time change. Others are like, let's just pick one and stick with it. And it looks like we're finally going to have a decision soon. Wob Canoe posted this morning.
1: We might stop changing our time, but which way should we go? Do you want the earlier sunrises in winter with standard time, or do you want the later sunsets in summer with daylight time? Or do you want to keep going back and forth?
0: So, which do you prefer? Are you voting daylight or standard, or you want to keep going with how things are moving right now with the two time changes every year? There are really pros and cons wherever you decide. It all depends on what your opinion is. You know, maybe you don't mind that it gets a little darker in the summer, or maybe you really want those extended summer evenings. 204-452-1061. Where's your head at on this?
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0: Energy 106. One of your favorite Canadian summer activities is probably becoming extinct at the end of this summer. Hi, it's Macy, and it does feel a little bit like the end of an era because the Canadian snowbirds are getting ready for what could be their farewell season before they get grounded into the early 2030s. The big issue is the aircrafts themselves, because these jets are seriously old. Like, they first entered service back in 1960s old. And even though the snowbirds are basically a Canadian summer staple, at this point, no air show bookings are being made past the 2026 season, which has people wondering what is going to happen next. The good news is that they're not going away forever. It is the end, but not the end. It's just the end for now. There has been talk for several years about replacing the planes, but that project kind of got scrapped, and the current fleet's only been getting upgrades to keep flying just a little longer, but they've gotten to the point where they need to take a step back and reevaluate and hopefully be back up and running early 2030s. So this summer might be your last chance to see them before they disappear for a bit.
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Energy 106, little throwback to 2011 with that one, Party Rock Anthem by LMFAO. 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

Energy 106. Coming up after 3 o'clock, tickets to the Wonder Show's Family Fun Fair are yours. If you can guess the ride riddle, that's after 3 o'clock today. This is Drake and Rihanna on Energy 106.

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I'm Macy Hall, and you are about to win a pair of tickets to the Wonder Show's Family Fair if you can solve this What Ride Am I riddle. 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I lift you up with feet that dangle, circling wide at every angle. Higher and higher the riders sway. What fair ride spins this way? Call 204-452-1061 if you know what ride I am. Here's Somber on Energy 106.

0: Energy 106, 204-452-1061 for two tickets to the Wonder Shows. What ride am I? I lift you up with feet that dangle, circling wide at every angle. Higher and higher the rider sway. What fair ride spins this way? Hi there, who's this?
1: Hi there, this is Ash.
0: Ash, do you know what ride I am?
1: I'm pretty sure you're talking about the giant swing.
0: I am the giant swings. Congratulations, two tickets to Wonder Shows for you.
1: Woohoo!
0: Are you thinking about who you're going to bring?
1: Oh, for sure. I'll bring, I'm going to have to pick between my two daughters, so I'm going to have to pit them against each other.
0: Pick your favorite.
1: Exactly.
0: No, that's the part where you're supposed to say, I don't have a favorite.
1: I mean, I don't have a favorite. I hope they're not listening.
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3: Just a few quick reminders that Jesse is closed in both directions from Osborne to Pemmanet due to ongoing work. Dougal is also closed in both directions from Dawson to Pennett as construction continues over there. 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That's traffic on Energy 106. I'm Devil's Up.
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4: 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Nice day out today. Might see some rain, possibly a little thunderstorm. That could go into tomorrow morning as well. More sunshine on the way this weekend.
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Energy 106. Coming up, bigger isn't always better. Talking about whether or not size actually matters in about 5 minutes. Here's Sabrina Carpenter on Energy 106.

0: Energy 106. Bigger isn't always better. Does size actually matter here? What's up? I'm Macy Hall. So Harry Styles just opened up his Together Together World Tour. And some fans are not happy after paying big bucks for VIP floor tickets, only to realize that the giant walkways that he has for the stage are actually blocking a lot of their view. Like, seriously, some of these fan POVs are crazy. Some of these people who paid VIP prices can't see Harry most of the time and can't even see the screens. The stage is huge. If you haven't seen it online, it's easily bigger than the Eras Tour stage. It's like in this giant grid pattern split into four different pits. And people online are basically saying, okay, cool concept, but, you know, we kind of wanted to actually see Harry, which feels fair considering that some people literally went into debt to buy these tickets. That's how expensive some of these tickets were. But now the tour team is responding, saying that the whole stage setup was designed so that fans could move freely and experience the show from different spots instead of being stuck in one place all night. They also admitted that some areas had restricted sight lines, and they say that they're already reviewing and adjusting where they can. But this has turned into such a debate online because some fans love the idea of the giant immersive floor setup, while others are like, I didn't pay a obstructed view prices, right? Some fans wanted front row, not Where's Waldo, Harry Styles edition.
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1: 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Traffic.
12: Eastbound Avenue Chimicana is backed up near St. Mary's as construction continues over there. In downtown, we do have delays on westbound Broadway headed to Maryland due to ongoing work. Get your rollers ready. 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That's traffic on Energy 106. I'm Devils.
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Energy 106. Crazy to think that Chapel Roan got dropped by her label after that song Pink Pony Club first came out in 2020. And now, years later, the song's gone top 10 in several countries, including here in Canada. That's the kind of comeback people dream about. All the hits. Energy 106.

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She's making her way around the world as we speak on her The Art of Loving tour. She'll be in Canada for the first time on tour, once in Toronto and once in Montreal this August. It's Olivia Dean on Energy 106.

106. Times are changing, or not changing. 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What do you prefer? 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

0: Energy 106. Times are changing in Manitoba, or not changing. We get to vote on whether we want to keep daylight savings, standard time, or continue on with the two time changes a year thing we've been doing. 204-452-1061. Where does your vote lie? Hi, it's Macy. And there's been chatter about this decision for a while now. Many provinces have decided to not change the clocks in the fall and spring anymore. And Manitobans were kind of like, okay, well, what about us? Some people enjoy the time changes. Others are like, let's just pick a time and stick to it, you know? And this morning, Premier Wab Kanew posted this.
1: We might stop changing our time, but which way should we go? Do you want the earlier sunrises in winter with standard time, or do you want the later sunsets in summer with daylight time? Or do you want to keep going back and forth?
0: So which do you prefer? Are you voting daylight or standard, or keep going with the way things are? There really are pros and cons to any option, but it all depends on really what your opinion is. Maybe you don't mind if it gets a little darker in the summer, or maybe you really hold on to those extended summer evenings. 204-452-1061. Where's your head at?
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2: 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Traffic.
4: We do have delays on southbound Carleton headed to York due to ongoing work. Construction is slowing down your commute on southbound Cavalier as you get closer to Portage. Get your rollers ready. 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That's traffic on Energy 106. I'm Devil's Up.
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If you have a Roblox player in your house, you may want to check your credit card statements. Coming up after Alessia Cara, find out how a little Canadian boy racked up $2,000 on Roblox. All the hits. 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

0: Energy 106. If you have someone in your house that plays Roblox, you might want to check your credit card statements. What's up? I'm Macy Hall. And a little 8-year-old boy in Ontario somehow spent $2,000 on his grandmother's credit card buying stuff in the game. He apparently had no idea that any real money was even being spent. And the grandma says she absolutely does not blame him for it because, again, he's 8 years old. But that's just how easy it is for these games to make purchases. One little click here turns into another click there, and suddenly grandma's bank account is fighting for its life over digital outfits and game upgrades. Like, sorry, but why are these games designed like online casinos for children? Everything is bright and flashy, and there's a constant pop-up to buy more stuff, and the payment info is already connected, so there's basically zero pause between, wow, that looks cool, and OMG, how did we make it to $2,000? And the worst part is the family is now stuck with these charges because when they contacted Roblox, they basically said, no refunds, sounds like a you problem. It's almost like this was their plan all along. Like, this definitely isn't the first time something like this has happened, but now there's this whole debate on the internet on whether Roblox is to blame for making it so easy for things like this to happen, or if it's on the parents / grandparents for not understanding and connecting their payment information to the game. 204-452-1061, who do you think is to blame?
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1: 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Traffic.
3: We do have some work happening on Donald causing southbound delays from Notre Dame to River. You can expect some heavy traffic on westbound Ellis approaching Wall as construction continues over there. Get your rollers ready. 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That's traffic on Energy 106. I'm Devosa.
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Energy 106. I'm Macy Hall. Coming up at 5 o'clock, the 5 o'clock Energy Mix. Today with DJ Anto. That's in a few minutes here. First, we got some Pink Pantheress and Zara Larsson on the way. All the hits. Energy 106.

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0: Energy 106. That's DJ Anto with the first half of the 5 o'clock Energy Mix. What's up? I'm Macy Hall. Already Wednesday, although it does feel more like Tuesday because of the long weekend, but thank goodness it's a short week. DJ Anto is back with the second half of the mix coming up shortly.
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11: 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Winnipeg's friendliest seasonal outdoor farm market, open 7 days a week with over 101 tomato plant variants. Wow, didn't even know there were that many types of tomatoes. Stop by and get planting today. Nicer weather today. We saw a high of 18, a little bit of sun, might see some rain later tonight. That also might follow into tomorrow morning. It's going to be more clouds than sun tomorrow as well, but some sunny days on the way for the rest of the week.
10: Energy 106. Traffic.
12: We do have delays on southbound Carleton headed to York due to ongoing work. Construction is slowing down your commute on eastbound Broadway from Osborne to Main. Jumpstart helps kids across Canada access sport and play so more kids can get into the game. Learn more at jumpstart.canadiantire.ca. That's traffic on Energy 106. I'm Devil.
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0: DJ Anto with the 5 o'clock energy mix. He's back every single Wednesday for the 5 o'clock energy mix. Hi, I'm Macy Hall. Coming up at 6 o'clock, Mason with the Live Line is back. Huge congratulations to him. He is celebrating 6 years of his Live Line radio show, just celebrated on Monday, May 18th. So if you want to say a huge congratulations to him, you can text him 204-452-1061 when he gets in at 6. Until I see you again, don't forget to treat people with kindness.
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1: 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Traffic.
3: Just a few quick reminders that Dougal is closed in both directions from Dawson to Bennett as construction continues over there. We have multiple lanes closed in both directions on Corridon from Tuxedo to Keniston due to ongoing work. Jumpstart helps kids across Canada access sport and play so more kids can get into the game. Learn more at jumpstart.canadiantire.ca. 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I'm Deb Oza.
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3: Astonishing discovery. Earth-type radio signals coming from a planet which apparently is an exact duplicate of the Earth. It seems impossible, but there it is.
4: Come on in. This

0: 6. Live line, who sings it?
1: Cher.
2: That's right.
0: Yes. Hearts of Cher turn 80 years old today. Who is this?
3: Tiffany from Hastings, Nebraska.
0: How'd you get that?
3: I listen to like all sorts of music.
0: Yeah.
3: Today's, the '80s to '90s. Yeah. 2000s.
0: I think Cher went to high school with Jesus.
3: Maybe. She thinks that's right.
0: Like she's been here since day one. Anyways, Tiffany, we're going to send you a gorgeous Liveline t-shirt. How does that sound?
3: Fantastic.
0: All right, hang on. We'll get you a dress. Congratulations. Happy birthday, Cher.
3: Thank you.
4: Live. There's going to be a party tonight.
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